0: to hear you. Yeah, I heard your call sign. I went, wait a minute, I know that call sign, so I looked you up real quick. Hey, it's great to have you back for right now anyway. All right, well, you have yourself a great day. Enjoy the sunshine and enjoy the rest of the week. All right, K7DJG, Doug, you take care. KI7RMU.
1: Roger that. You have a good week, too. I'll try to get on here a little more often. K7DJG, mobile and monitoring, and going quick.
0: All right, 7-3 there, Doug. Yeah, we still do three nets every day, 9 a.m., noon, 9 p.m. Take care, man. Have a great night at work. KI7RMU.
1: Yeah, roger that. I'll try and throw my FT5 in my bag and maybe try and hit one of the nets in the evening.
0: All right, cool. Hey, drive safe. 7-3, KI7RMU.

0: 7JUF, bicycle mobile and monitoring.
1: So I know you have a nice warm weather out there. Where are you bicycling mobile from and to? This is KI7ZEI.
0: KI7ZEI, this is KQ7JUM. I'm on the 520 multi-use trail. There's joggers out here, and sometimes there's some bobheads too. I'm bicycling from Bellevue to Seattle. And I just about hit Euro Point. How's my wind noise? Back to you.
1: Well, there is some wind noise, but you're 100% copyable. No problem with that. I don't have the rotoscope up, but you're probably aware of how you're getting into. I would imagine you're getting into Capitol Hill there and probably Cougar, but you're coming through loudly and clearly.

0: KE-7-1 returning. I was in a tunnel, and I had to pass somebody who just came out on the trail down the road. So, yeah, there's that, KE-7-1.
1: You made it through the tunnel in the Seattle side? That was quite quick.

I'm rather surprised that I could actually hit any of the repeaters. I'm surrounded by concrete with reinforced bar in it. And I'm finally coming to the Weatherhill entrance. Going uphill. Hey, I'm going to go back to monitoring.

0: rather surprised that I could actually hit any of the repeaters. I'm surrounded by concrete with reinforced bar in it. And I'm finally coming to the Weatherhill entrance. Going uphill. Hey, I'm going to go back to monitoring because nobody wants to hear me breathing hard. KT7JUM.
1: Yeah, the breathing hard, right. Well, definitely getting your day's exercise in. I'll let you get back to that and let you know you're coming in great. So, congratulations on a successful trip. Being on a bicycle trail is much safer than being out on the road, I do believe. Have a good evening. KI7ZEI.

0: Everett Station. Did not quite catch your call, but you're coming in great from Everett. And what are your plans for the evening? This is Tim, KI7, Zulu Echo India.
1: This is Kilo Bravo 7, Romeo Echo Delta. Just hanging out watching some TV tonight.
0: And what wonderful selection have you selected to for your viewing prep pleasure this evening?

0: Haven't quite decided yet. Thinking maybe some Doctor Who or just find a movie.
1: Yeah, it's amazing how much stuff is out there. Well, I generally keep the television off because, I don't know, I've got this cleaning project going on in my apartment, which has been like a many-month-long thing. And kind of do a little bit and then don't do a little bit and then regret that I didn't do this other thing. Anyway, keeps me busy. So, well, I hope you enjoy your Doctor Who. It's been quite a while since I've watched any Doctor Who, at least, I should say. And the last thing that I watched, which, I don't know, I kind of struggled with enjoying, was the, went to the theater to watch The Odyssey. And I think it was probably a great movie if you knew your Greek history. If you didn't know your Greek history, such as I don't really, it was kind of mysterious. Who was fighting who? What was the war about? Where were they? And who was winning? I don't know. But I guess cinematically it was a good movie. As far as storytelling, it left me a little bit cold.

0: Yeah, it's definitely on my list of movies to watch, but, you know, money's tight and whatnot, spending money on radio, so gonna wait for it to stream.
1: Okay, wait for it to stream, I understand that. Yeah, I've got a Netflix subscription, which is kind of nice. It doesn't cost too much, and it's got a lot of selection. But I would say, for anyone who hasn't watched it and is planning to watch it, I guess read a little bit of your history on the what's going on in that war before watching the movie, and you'll probably get a whole lot more out of it. People do enjoy it more than I did. Anyway, so I'll let you get on with your evening. I am actually cleaning my apartment. Doesn't that sound like a blast? KI7ZEI.

0: I always did like painting, never got any good at it. I hope you're better at it than I am. All right, I'm going to definitely take your advice there, look up the history before I check out the movie, but that's if I remember. Thank you. KB7RED73.
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2: KB7RED, KB7RED, KA7J1. Just one quick question about your setup from Everett. How much power? And do you have the Yagi for a quarter wave, etc.? KA7J1.

0: Sorry, I didn't catch your call there, but yeah, it's a fresh setup. I'm testing a elevation design, I guess, on a mobile radio that is powered by a battery for a car and mounted to a hand truck. So I'm going to take a picture here and post it on my QRZ page if you want to check it out. Thank you for asking. Oh, power-wise, I don't know what the wattage is. I'm running a QIT 7900, and I've got it on hold. Excuse me. I've got it on high right now.
1: Roger, roger. Call sign here is Kilo, Kilo 7 Juliet, Uniform Mike. Running 2.5 watts on a Yaesu FT4X with a rubber ducky. And, let's see, on Saturday nights at 8 o'clock at 146.56, there's a Simplex net, which is always fun to do when you have a new setup because everybody gives you a report of what you're... I'm on a bike climbing a hill. I'm going to let you go and watch Doctor Who 73's KK7JUM.

All right, thank you. I will definitely look at attending that Simplex Net there. I think you said it was Saturday. I got that written down here. Thank you. I definitely will enjoy the Doctor Who. 7-3, this is KB7, RE, out.

0: This is KI 702 monitoring.
1: This is KI 7 Zulu Echo India, back to the monitoring station. Yeah, heard two transmissions there. The first one was solid. Second one was seemed like lower power or something. It was seemed like much lower level. KI 7 CEI.
0: Thanks very much for the comeback. Now I'm testing two different antennas. So one of them, the one I'm talking on now is about maybe an inch and a half long. It's one of those little shorties. And then I had a longer antenna on there, but when I keyed up, I didn't hear the repeater come back, so I swapped antennas real quick.
1: Yes, I know those little shorty antennas. Well, I think they're good for short-range communication, but they definitely do not get out, or for that matter, receive nearly as well as just the standard rubber ducky. So is your other one just as an HT, I take it, and you were using the standard antenna that it came with before, what, they're about 8 inches long or so?
0: That I couldn't hear the repeater come back to me on is a modified, well, not really modified, but it's a long one with a glow in the dark. It glows in the dark. I forget where I got it. The small, shorty one that I'm talking about. Radio that I got the DMR.
1: Okay, I'll give you a reply here. So if you're not familiar with the Voterscope, you want to go to psrg.org, psrg.org, website, and on the right-hand side of the main page, there's a little red text that says Voterscope. And if you click on that, you can see what your signal strength is. If you're already familiar with this, if you're not, you should get familiar with it, especially good for antenna testing. And finding out how you're getting in, no matter where you are. We've got a 6 receiver repeater system.

0: and on your little shorty, you were getting into Lake Forest Park, which is on the north end of Lake Washington there, and you were only coming in at about a 40% signal strength at your best, and a few times you were dropping out completely. When you were on your other antenna, whatever length it was working quite well.
1: Alrighty, that's good to know. Friends, yes, Lake Forest Park.
0: Okay, okay, on your last transmission, signal bumped up to low 40s a few times and then down to zero. Most of it I could not catch except that you mentioned Lake Forest Park. So put on your other antenna. The one you've got on there right now is not cutting it. This is KI7 ZEI.

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1: Okay, that one was much better. I wasn't exactly looking at the rotoscope. Lake Forest Park, you're coming in very strong, and I think one of the other ones you're coming in at about, I don't know, 60 or 80 or something. But yeah, this one's working much better. I'm sorry I didn't catch your call. This is Kilo India 7, Zulu Echo India.
0: This is KI7OQH on the original and one of the main antennas that the Baofeng came with, the DMR radio came with. So I got the little stubby one for like short range or whatever. And then this is it's about 8 inches long. So I think I'm going to stick with this radio. I'm actually on my porch in North Shoreline next to the Snohomish County line. So I'm, like I said, quite impressed. This is high power now. I'm on high power now. Thank you very much for your all the radio checks. Appreciate it. I'm going to go to listening. This is KI7OQH, Kilo India 7, Oscar Quebec Hotel.
1: All right. Well, you're doing great on that one. Lake Forest Park, you had it pegged to the maximum, 254, 255, whatever it is. And on, I think it was Buck Mountain, one of the other ones you were coming in about 60 or so, but this antenna is definitely working much, much better. I got other suggestions on antennas for HTs if you're interested, but yeah, the short one, it's like if you know the person is within, very short distance is what that's good for. Not really good for getting into repeaters at all. Anyway, have a good evening. This is KI7ZEI. I'll be standing by.
0: Thanks again for all your help. I really appreciate it. This is Why I Love Ham Radio. Have a good night. KI7OQH clear.

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Good evening. It's time for the 9 o'clock net. 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I'm Paul, K7PJP. I'll be your net host for tonight, Tuesday, September 8th, 2026. This is a directed social net, open to all licensed hands. Just let us know what's going on here, Lynn. Tell us a bit about your day. What sort of projects, radio or otherwise, have you been working on? That sort of thing. So here's what I'll do. I'll compile a list of 4 or 5 or so check-ins, and then I'll go back down that list and I'll ask you for your report. Just give me your call sign and your name, and I'll acknowledge you.

0: I'll be your net host for tonight, Tuesday, September 8th, 2026. This is a directed social net, open to all licensed hands. Just let us know what's going on in your life. Tell us a bit about your day. What sort of projects, radio or otherwise, have you been working on? That sort of thing. So here's what I'll do. I'll compile a list of 4 or 5 or so check-ins. And then I'll go back down that list and I'll ask you for your report. Just give me your call sign and your name and I'll acknowledge you. No tailgating, please. That means while doubles and triples are inevitable, if you hear someone else trying to get in, please allow me to acknowledge them before you throw out your call sign. Also, please try to keep your reports to less than 3 minutes, which happens to be the timeout interval for this repeater. Also, please add your report with your call sign. That makes it clear to me that you are finished with your report, and it keeps you in the good graces of the FCC. And with that, this is Paul, K7PJP, looking for that first round of check-ins on tonight's 9 o'clock net. All I need is your call sign and name.
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0: All right, good evening, Ann. I've got you first on the list. Anyone else, call the name, please.
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0: All right, we had a double. I did copy Jeff, AB6MB. You're on the list. Who was doubling with Jeff?
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0: All right, KM7HMX. 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
0: All right, I've got Alec, KM7AZV. 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
0: All right, I've got KD9MSX Mark on the list. Let's go ahead and run this list. I'm going to go up to KA9EHV, and please come ahead.
1: Well, I had a nice time today, mostly. Did not get up to Edmonds to busk. The problem I'm having is that when you are looking at a large project, February and September seem an awful lot closer together than one might think, and I'm trying desperately to get this manuscript done so I can go on to the next stages of it. It needs at least one edit, and so I'm going to have to figure out which edit that is going to be. There are several different kinds. Developmental editing, since this is a book of short stories, probably doesn't need to apply. That's where you develop a plot and refine it with the help of an editor. Line edits, proofreading, and copy edits probably are the three, and I don't have the money to pay an editor for all three, so I'm going to have to pick and hope I pick the right one. And other than that, and then the other thing I need to do is design a color. So if any of you out there have a design head in your brain somewhere, designing a cover for the Fire Age, that includes the idea of a dating service, that's called the Fire Age Dating Service, the idea of starships, and a color font for the title that looks like science fiction. I need to go actually to bookstores and look at what that might be. And I'd be curious to hear anybody's ideas. They're all welcome. Anyway, that's about all I have.

0: tonight. I really dug out the Christmas carols and started playing them. That was interesting. It's always a little hassly to pull the dust off of them. Anyway, 73-33-88 to all of you. Thanks, Paul, for running the net. And thanks to all of you for listening to me rattle on. This is, you're all fantastic. This is KA9EHV, back to net.
1: All right, Ann, thanks for your report. Time does fly, doesn't it? For sure. And hopefully you can find the right kind of editor for you to do the right kind of editing for your book. And in terms of cover design, good on you for not letting someone just swap it up for you with the AI tools that are taking over everything. It all looks the same and kind of awful to me, to be honest. So, yeah, finding a real graphic designer. They're still out there, believe it or not. A nice antidote to the ugliness that seems to be taking over. You have a great rest of your night, 7-3 again. All right, let's go next to Grace, W3GAY. Grace, please come ahead.
2: Hello out there. My name is Grace. Last time it was my first night checking in with the net, and I had such a great time, I figured I'd do it again. It was my first proper day of unemployment in a long time, and I've been enjoying it, taking a lot more walks, trying to take better care of myself, and part of that has been right now I'm on a beautiful walk along one of Kirkland, Washington's louder streets, sorry if you hear any road noise, to a little late night walk while I listen to the net, so thank you all for the company. 73 Whiskey 3, Golf Alpha Yankee. Thank you.
1: All right, Grace, thanks for stopping by. Enjoy your walk. Signal was actually pretty good. Just be aware when you're walking that you can be prone to your signal strength varying quite a bit. You were still coming in pretty well. You were jumping between our various receivers that are hearing you. Sorry to hear you're unemployed. Sounds like you're going to try to make it a little bit of fun employed. Walks are a good thing for sure. 7-3, have a good night. All right, this is Paul, K7PJP. Going to go next to AB6MB. Jeff, please come ahead.
3: Okay, thank you very much, and thank you for doing the net. Yeah, here in the San Francisco Bay Area, it was about 90 degrees out today. Yes, 90. And actually ran the air conditioning. And right now it's 78 degrees outside, so still a bit warm. Trying to figure out what's going on there. There's a siren in that. Meanwhile, I'm watching the Dodgers play, and something happened on there. Oh, their top new pitcher just went out of the game, and I've been pitching very well. And the squirrels are out running around enjoying the peanuts I put out, and seeing them manage to stay pretty cool, so they seem to be okay. When I look at it, and it's good to hear everybody. So with that, I'll hand it back to the net, EB6MB.
1: All right. Jeff, good to hear from you. Glad it was a decent day, though you had to turn the AC on, which I know in the Bay Area, depending on where you are, maybe you don't have to do that very often. Glad to hear the squirrels are doing well, and that you are as well. So you have a great night, 7-3. Going to go next to KF7HMS. John, who looks like might be actually a new ham. So, John, please come ahead.
4: KM7HMX, that is correct. I am a new ham. This is my first time calling into a net. I actually just made my first contact with a friend earlier today. I got my general license. at all, he was testing for it, because turns out when you start to study, you sometimes get a little bit carried away. Anyway, I'm plugging away at a personal project right now. I'm working on building a underwater submarine, a remote-operated submarine. So looking right now at some 3D printing techniques to make waterproof prints for the end caps. So plugging away at that and learning ham. That's me, KM7HMX.
1: All right, well, welcome to the hobby. Congrats on making a first contact the other day, and welcome to the net. Also, that does sound pretty cool, building a remote submarine. Not the sandwich, but an actual vehicle there, underwater vehicle there. So, just curious. Also, congrats on going straight to general. Not everyone does that, but it's kind of cool. It gets you right on HF right away. And so I'm going to ask you, what got you into the hobby?
4: KM7, HMX. It's kind of been my top example of a skill that I could learn if I sit down and put some time into it. And so one day I had an opportunity to do that, and I was like, all right, this is my chance to start learning ham. And I have a few friends who are ham operators as well, so I figured it was a good opportunity to get into it.
1: All right. That's as good a reason as any. It's one of those things that, getting a license is something that you can learn, and then there's a lot of the learning then continues as you after you get your license, and that can always be, there's a lot of continuous learning in this hobby for sure, so welcome. 7-3 to you. And I'm going to go next to KF7AZV, Alex, please come ahead.
5: Good afternoon, Paul, and everybody else. I had to just move my plate. I brought it to the desk here, and Madison was whining at me. She wants a bite of it. And speaking of ham, for dinner tonight, we're having carnival food, I guess. Ken deep-fried some pork chops in batter. We realized we are actually out of eggs right now. So, he made batter and deep-fried it, and I got one bite down. It's not down. That makes it sound like it was an issue. It went down very easily. It was delicious. But, it tastes really good, and some potatoes on the side. No vegetables either, so very healthy. I should probably go. There's lettuce in the fridge, Ken says. Yeah, I'll go nibble on some lettuce here after I'm done with my dinner. Don't worry, folks. What did we do today? We did all sorts of things, and I'm once as always forgetting them. We went to Tacoma Screw. There was a trip there to pick up some hardware for the man tech that I'm building. I got everything all drilled and done and went to actually assemble everything and realized I should have gotten screws a quarter inch longer than what I got. So I will be going back tomorrow for that to swap those out. And I also went to Harbor Freight to pick up the vise clamp for the drill press so I could actually drill the pieces a little bit better and do the countersink for them. And then Ken mowed the lawn and just all sorts of other little odds and ends and stuff around here. Never eaten. What? Oh, right, yeah. Ken found a really good deal on some couches at Habitat for Humanity. And they're actually Bassett, which is a really good brand of furniture, I guess. They've made some good quality stuff. Anyways, they're mission-style couches. They're like solid wood frames and then, just the cushions on there and stuff. So they very much match our house. Those are nice, and the dogs are enjoying them, and they're comfortable, and yeah, nice new couches. Anyways, thanks for running on the net, Paul. This is KF7AZV. Oh, and actually a question for you. Is your birthday actually on the 13th? This is KF7AZV.
1: Yes, indeed it is. I'm curious why you're asking.
5: The boat tour that day. I wasn't sure if your birthday was actually on that day or if the birthday was, or the boat was there, just kind of celebration thing. Just curious. KF7AZV.
1: Yes, indeed it is. So, I look forward to seeing you there and a few others. So, nice score on that furniture there, mission style, and good brand, so it's well built. Glad to hear you're making progress on that man pack there. And yeah, it's pretty handy having the main location of Tacoma Screw pretty close by. I know I used to live pretty close to the one in Seattle too, and they could often find some obscure things that are just what you need. So 73D, man. All right, going to go next to KD9MSX. Mark, please come ahead.
6: Well, good evening, Paul, and good evening to the net. Glad you're running it. Thank you very much for running it, and happy early birthday to you. I know it's next week, but today we did some other more work on our Raspberry Pi, and doing N-bins and doing also some Winlink on them, so they're very, very easily adaptable for low power, and that's great. That's what I needed, something that doesn't take a whole lot of power so I can crank it out to the radio. And we're getting good reports on our latest podcast. It's for all you new hammers out there. It's called The Top 10 Common Mistakes That New Hams Make. That's down on W9ATG.org. And it's pretty good for the new hams, because we all fall into the trap that it's like, I want that new shiny gear, and of course I don't know what it says, but I want that, I think some of the things that the new hams will learn is that the new shiny gear isn't as important as that good antenna and good coaxial cable is. So that's a couple of things that I can just pass along real quick. And I just started the production on our next one for next week, and which will take about 3 days to complete. And it's going to be Perks on the Air, CODA, or everything you need to know about doing that. It's a guide. So I got some good experts on that. For all you new hammers out there, we have a couple of personalities, Maggie and Jay, and they are our podcast people that just talk about all this stuff. But it's a good thing. Again, that's W9ATG.org. And Paul, take care of yourself. Take care of the net, and talk to y'all later. KD9MSX.
1: All right. Thanks for stopping by, Mark. Glad you're having fun with the Raspberry Pis and putting that to some good use. So, you have a great rest of your night. 7-3. All right. That was the end of our first round of the 9 o'clock net. This is Paul, K7PJP. You're 9 o'clock net host. 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All I need is your call sign and your name.
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1: Sam, N9MII, you are on the list. Anyone else? Call a name, please.
11: November, India, 7, Lima, Jason.
1: Alright, Jason, and I7L. Anyone else? Call the name, please.
12: November 6, Quebec, Delta, India, Tom.
1: Tom, N6QDI. Let's run this list. W7OH, Dan, how are you tonight?
7: good tonight. Not doing much today. Fiddling with my one of my scooters when I went to Portland for last week. Getting this red light flashing, and I'm pretty sure I know what it is. It's a battery voltage indicator, and when you're going up a grade, it'll drop down and start flashing red, signal red. I think it's just saying, hey, the voltage is a little low, even though it's not low. They've got it set too sensitively. You don't see any performance change. She had to call Pride and ask him, is this what it is? And their text says, well, they think so. I love it when the people that make it don't even know what the signal is supposed to mean. Anyway, I'm charging the full speed. Will not reproduce when the battery's really full. And it's clearly that. They're just kind of starting and flashing a little early. Anyway, that's really for my cruise coming up later in the month. Friends going to come over and cat sit. We have our four station managers, four cats, and she'll come take care of them. And then Lois is going to go to Hawaii maybe early. She's supposed to go on the 19th to help go through the house with her sister before her sister moves next year. But she may go early because sister's getting some knee work done. Had a knee replacement, 20 years old, and it's got some problems. They got to add on some new parts if they can get them. Same with aging. We can't get all new parts even if we have new parts. Anyhow, nothing else really exciting. I'm sure something will come up later as I'm listening. Friend brought my iPad back. I loaned it to her. She wanted to try using it for art, and now I got to see if it'll charge. She left it pretty flat. Anyway, I'm going to say 73. Have a great day tomorrow, everybody. This is W7OH.
1: Thanks for your report, Dan. Yeah, that's annoying that they don't know what the error messages actually mean on the device. Your intuition's a good one there. That yeah, maybe you're needing to recalibrate this a little bit. You know, batteries are tricky, of course, but and four cats. Wow, that's a lot of kitties there, but. I'm sure they all have their role to play, including bugging you all at the same time, I'm sure, sometimes for treats. Not that I would be familiar with that, right, Kanish and Stella? They're just sleeping. Anyway, if your friend is looking at possibly buying an iPad, they should probably, well, at this point. Tomorrow there may be some new announcements, so they may want to take those into consideration. But I hope you have a good rest of your night. 73 to you. All right, going to go to Cody next, AG7LR. Cody, how are you?
13: Hey, Paul, I'm doing good. Today a package showed up, and I got my spin clients, the Dell Weiss 3040s, and I got a pair of those. One of those is going to be a new All-Star node. I got tired of dealing with the worn-out single-board computer in my old node. It's got corrupted flash memory on there, and it doesn't like to boot up anymore. But these new ones should work well enough. I already booted up Linux Mint on them, and they run fine from the flash drive. Wouldn't want to actually run that on there, though, because they've only got 2 gigabytes of RAM, and that's not a super lightweight distro. But I will be putting Debian 12 on there, of course, for All-Star. That's the only operating system it supports right now. And I'm not sure what I'm going to use the other one for. Might find some use for it. They have about the same amount of processing power as a Raspberry Pi 4. They're similar size. But they have onboard flash memory, the MMC, and I tested both of those, and it shows that there's over 90% of the life left on those, so the flash should be good for quite a while. But unfortunately, there's no way to upgrade that easily. It's a BGA chip that you have to desolder and replace if you want to upgrade it, but some people have put some high-performance chips on there that are... I think the biggest one I saw someone put in was 128 gigabytes. But the one that comes with them is pretty slow. It reads about 60 megabytes a second. But that's still faster than the typical SD card would be in a Raspberry Pi. But yeah, that's all I got for now. 7331HE7LR, back to that.
1: All right. Well, that's cool that you've got these thin clients. What exactly? Can you tell me again what the? I thought you said WISE, like the old terminal manufacturer there. But can you tell me a bit more about these?
13: Yeah, they are a Dell WISE. That's W Y S E 3040. HE7LR.
1: All right. So, yeah, it does sound like the old something. They must have purchased that old terminal company and using that name for some of these products. I'll have to take a look. Thanks for your report. Keep us apprised as you make progress with that 7-3. This is Paul, K7PJP, with your 9 o'clock net. Going to go next to Joan, KX2CW. How are you, Joan?
14: Well, there I'm finding the pedal. Yes, and my level is where it should be. By the way, my audio level, I had noticed today, I don't know, midday, that the output, the high mic level output of my M-Audio microphone preamplifier had been reduced about, I don't know, about 7 to 10 decibels. So everything was great. I thought, look, the mic gain is correct, and it's not clipping, nothing's going on. And I thought, oh, wait a minute, how did the monitor output get turned down? So anyway, problem solved. Running the Monday night net, and maybe the day before, yeah, check into Brian and running the net on Monday, and then Rebecca this morning. I was, for some reason, I just seemed like my audio modulation seems low. I might pause this clip speaker here. Anyway, I thought, anyway, I'm back. I'm back, baby. I gallivanted with Vincent, my quasi child. I'm 2.5 times older than Vincent is, but he's the right age to be my son, so anyway, so I call him kiddo and he calls me mom. It's kind of nice, kind of cute, but we share some storage and we're going to upsize it next month, because it's so convenient to not have everything that I own here in my room, so, and I want to sort through it more. You know, it always seems to be some kind of almost edge of some crisis situation, and pack it up and put it in storage, and without, you know, really sorting it very much. And so I for instance, I'm sure you've noticed this, that I have things in storage, and I'm fine. I'm not needing any of those things at all, you know. Now, the stuff there that I want to lose, like the DVD collection and half my records and boxes of books, but I'm able to make coffee and sit in my chair and talk on the radio, and if all of that stuff suddenly disappeared, my life wouldn't change substantially. So, these are the observations. It was a good day, and take care, Paul, and all those the net, all the numbers. KX2CW, John or Broadway, back to net.
1: All right, Joan. Yeah, it's nice to give yourself just a little distance from the things you own. Maybe help create a different assessment of what you need, for sure. I'm glad that's working out for you, and glad you and Vincent are hanging out with each other and having a good time. So, 7388, all the numbers to you, Jim. Next, we're going to go to Sam, N9MII. Sam, please come ahead.
15: Good evening, everyone, from beautiful and somewhat I'm currently sort of on a mental vacation up here in a cabin by myself with a whole bunch of computer systems. I'm actually knee-deep in a Arch Linux project written in Bash. And at this point, I kind of want to take Bash and throw it into the ocean, even if it's a bit of a drive. Got in one with those WISE terminals. Yeah, the company got bought by Dell, and they use it for thin clients. I have a number of the 5070s in my strategic compute reserve for when computers die at the radio station. And kind of glad I bought those, given the state of PCs at the moment. Hadn't thought about using the 3040s for hotspots. I need to think about that. Those are expensive, and yeah, they pack a well more than enough punch for an all-star node. Other than that, I discovered today I'm about to buy a house. Contract signings on Thursday. That was a year-long process. More on that later. But good to talk to you all. Nice to have the net up here in my otherwise seclusion. And, talk to you again. Back to net control. This is N9 MII.
1: All right. Say hello to all of your computers there for us. Glad you're finding a little bit of escape from other things, and congrats on closing on the home there. That's a big deal for sure. I was looking, I didn't realize you were on Echo Link or All-Star, and momentarily flipped over to reverse to hear you, and you weren't there. But I figure I probably could hear you when you are on RF, that's great. Hope it all goes smoothly from there. 7-3. All right, gonna go next to Jason and I-7L. Jason, how are you tonight?
16: Good evening. This is November India 7 Lima. Jason at work as usual. Today, not a whole lot of radio going on. I just got done at work. We've had 3 tow-ins in the last hour and a half, so it's a bad night for cars breaking down on the road. But today, pretty much took a nice, easy day from the long weekend that everybody else got to enjoy. And the FedEx guy officially hates me. We had quite a few packages, only one for me. We had to order a new TV. Ours of about 15 years finally went out, so we upgraded to one of those fancy Sony things. And I can tell you the difference between 4K and the old 1080 is kind of like when we switched from CRT to high definition. It's amazing. But yeah, all the other stuff, a lot of nonprofit, end of the year book clearing kind of stuff going on, so we don't get in trouble for that. And a lot of cemetery cleaning supplies, multiple 5-gallon pails of cemetery cleaning juice. We had a full porch of just everything, and it took him about 20 minutes to unload, so he was not happy. But yeah, it is nice and cool. I'm in shorts and a hoodie, so I'm just chilling out. Anyway, I'm going to get back to work. November, India, 7 Lima. Back to you, 7-3.
1: All right, Jason, good to hear from you. And, dealing with those large drums and all that, I imagine, and the environmental concerns. I could see somebody being concerned about that, but you have a great rest of your night, and hope the rest of work goes smoothly for you, 7-3. All right, going to go to Tom left on the list here, SXQDI. Tom, please come ahead.
17: Well, good evening, Paul on the net. Through the miracle of All-Star, I'm coming to you from beautiful Ventura, California, down here on the beach. And it has been hot and humid. We got a quarter inch of rain on Sunday, which is unheard of this time of year for us. So we're all kind of in climate shock, but having a good time. I think Joan was talking about fighting audio levels, and she's not alone. All-Star node here has got very low receive audio level, so sometimes I have trouble hearing some of the participants. But having a lot of fun with this All-Star node. task that I'm plugging away at, kind of a monkey see, monkey do project. I'm not a big computer guy, but having a great time, having a lot of fun. So, best wishes to everybody on the net. Hope everybody has a great evening. And back to you, Paul. N6QDI, thanks for taking the net.
1: All right. Thank you, Tom, for stopping by from stopping wet Southern California. Who says it? It never rains, you know. Yeah, I've been hearing that that is very unseasonably wet. I guess that's the El Nino there, bringing lots of moisture to the Pacific, less so to the Atlantic. So, glad you're trying to solve those audio issues. I hope that you figure that out, and keep us apprised on your ESP32 project as well. All right, 9:36. Paul K7PJP, your 9 o'clock net host. Let's go ahead and do some announcements. Let's see. I have the tab up here somewhere. Aha! All right, first one here is the next PSRG educational meeting is this coming Saturday, September 12th at 1:30 p.m. on Zoom. The topic will be mobile ham radio installs, hosted by Brooks, K9BDC, and Robert, KJ7JFM. They'll break it all down, radio placement, power connections, antenna selection, cable routing, and more. The meeting link will be posted on the PSRG website as we get closer to the meeting. Also, we've got coming up soon, new net 2500 on next Thursday, September 17th. The net started November 14th, 2019, has been going daily for 7 years. An incredible number of people have checked in from all over the world, more than 75,000 entries in the log. Together with the 9 a.m. and 9 p.m. net, PSRG repeaters are some of the most popular in the country. Be there, check in, make a report. Help make history and possibly win a door prize. So, let's see. Anything else we got here? The next board meeting is Saturday, October 8th at 1:30 p.m. on Zoom. So put that on your calendar. As always, you do not have to be a member to attend. Anyone can contribute. Only board members can vote. So, and that's all, folks. Let's go ahead and get some more stations. Call sign and name, please.
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18: Yes, Paul, it's Wayne, Whiskey Alpha Yankee, November Echo, only on 5 watts on it. Rubber deck, so hopefully I'm not too scratchy.
1: A little noise on the signal, but perfectly copyable. I'm going to build a list. I'll be back up with you in just a minute there. 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
1: All right, I've got a Kilo Golf 7, India Foxtrot. Could not copy the remainder there. Your signal is kind of low and kind of moving around, jumping between the various various receivers. So if you're moving in any way, if you can try to be as still as possible, can try again with your caller name?
19: Yeah, this is Kilo Gulp 7, India, Foxtrot Hotel. This is John, out on the Mountain Loop Highway.
1: All right, that was a bit better there. I thought you might be driving. If you're getting... do you think your signal is going to improve or get worse? I might have you go right away if you think it's as good as it's going to get.
19: I think it will improve. Otherwise, I'll just do it in and out tonight. Thank you so much.
1: All right. Got your IO. Yeah, about the same as the second transmission there. More stations calling me.
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23: Go Mike 7, Gulf Sierra Golf, this is Graham.
1: Graham, all right, got you on the list. Let's go ahead and run with this. Going to go back up to Wayne and 7AAK. Wayne, please come ahead.
24: Okay, Paul, excuse me, there, 7AAK. I think I've got my handheld in the spot where it's getting through okay. I'll keep it short. I came out to see, here in Enumclaw, outside, clear skies. I was watching the ISS just pass over about 15 minutes ago. But I've just been standing here, and I can't believe how many satellites there are now that are over. It's just incredible. I've seen 12 or 15 just in 20 minutes there. Some of them are pretty incredibly bright. Some of them rotate and spin, become very bright as whatever shiny surface they've got on reflection. Pretty crazy. Lots of deep constellations out here tonight. And, there's skies, as they say. And, it's just utterly amazing how many satellites. There's all airplane traffic going over. There's so many of them. Probably a lot of the Starlink system and other. Other satellites that they can watch. It's kind of crazy. So anyway, thanks for letting me check in, Paul, and putting up with my handheld signal here. Back to you, this is N7AAK.
1: Well, glad to have you here. It's still copyable. It's pretty amazing that you're getting in to our receivers here and hearing us as well, because sometimes it can actually be, this repeater has pretty big ears, but it actually can be difficult to hear us sometimes, because we only have one transmitter, but you were coming in on our Cougar Mountain receiver. That's cool that you're getting a nice view of the night sky and seeing some meteors and seeing some other activity. I'm sure that it is a heck of a lot more of a dark sky out there than it is out here, up here in Tacoma proper. I'm glad you're able to enjoy that and see some of what's going on out there. Thanks for stopping by. 7-3. All right, we had an IO from KG7IFH, John Motors, safely there. Then I'm going to go to Sean, KJ7EXM. Sean, please go ahead.

0: right. I'll mark an IO there, and if you want to give a report, come back in there. This is Paul, K7PJP, with your 9 o'clock net. We have K4WX, Barry, with an IO. Thanks for stopping by. That's going to bring us to our next report, KA7ATS Andrew. Please come ahead.
1: Hello. Today's exciting news is that my spider beam arrived, the telescoping fiberglass pole, which means I get to play with some antennas probably upcoming this weekend. I'm still working on my goal of contacting my Boston friend on S8, and it looks like her dipole is 30 meters, minus 20 meters, and neither of ours are very efficient on the other band. So, I'm going to be trying to build probably a 30-meter inverted V in the front yard. And I'm also planning to learn a little bit more about antenna tuning. I got my Nano VNA tell me when my antenna is not right, but I still need to learn a lot more, and mostly I think pick up the intuition about how one goes about correcting that with ferrite balance, all of that math. Anyway, I think that's going to be a fun weekend project, and I hope to report back with how it goes after I'm done. This is KA7ATS back next.
0: All right. Getting both of you on the same band will definitely help in terms of making contact, and best way to learn is to do and see what works and what doesn't. Wire antennas are definitely, they're easy to build, easy to alter, and so a lot of learning can go on there without a lot of material costs or tossing everything out and having to go to the hardware store again. So I'll keep a surprise how that all goes for you. N73. All right, going to go to Graham, KM7GSG. Graham, please come ahead.
2: Thank you. And thanks to the net. Just acquired some equipment over the weekend, so that prompted a shack redo. Had this little tiny cocktail table that I had my HF receiver set on, and everything else was, well, it was just overflowing, so brought a desk in, so slowly but surely getting that organized, and then with the equipment that I required, I actually just now got to printing out the manual. Because as a new tech, I'm pretty much clueless. So getting that all that organized so I can fire these things up and get the program so I can get a little bit more boost out of my signal right now on this valve thing. So we hit 5 watts. I think that's when I print out the chirp report of the frequency stored, it says 5 watts. Okay. I'm inclined to believe that. Other than that, 73 to everybody. Thanks again for doing this. Kilo Mike 7, don't hear it.
0: All right, Graham, yeah, sounds like weekend's a good time for you to do some rearranging and relaying out of your shack there and trying to improve your station, including its reach. So appreciate you sharing that. You have a great night in 7th Radio. All right, that was the end of round 3, 9 o'clock net. This is Paul, K7PJP. Let's keep going and getting some more stations. Call and names what I need from you.
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4: 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Jim.
0: All right, Jim, W9MAQ, got your IO. Appreciate you letting us know you're out there. Have a great night. More stations, please. Let's go to Jonathan, W0XO. How are you, Jonathan?
3: Hey, Paul. Thanks for doing the net. And howdy to everybody on the PSRG. Sam, N9MII, you got through half of your report before I realized it was you. That's big, a collegial radio wave to you as well. Hope things are going well. Yeah, things are going good in Everett. I am enjoying the zen of painting tonight. I'm painting, just painting the inside of my workshop a little bit. There's less and less of it exposed to the sky, and I'm applying, Oscar helped me apply some panels today, and we put up some purlins, and it's all starting to look really good. That's all that's going on. Kids are back to school, it's kind of getting back in the swing of things here, but we have been so fortunate, I have been so fortunate to have this weather that has not rained yet. I'm racing against the rain to get things covered up. Anyway, once again, thanks for doing the net, Paul. And a big radio wave to everyone. 73, Jonathan, W0XO in Everett. Back to net. Thank you.
0: Hey there, Jonathan. Glad you're getting things in place. Sounds like race against time there to make sure you don't get rained on in your workshop there. So glad it's all coming together then, and things are settling down. It sounds like you've got enough on your plate, so you have a greater chance. All right, we have an IO, W9MAQ. Jim, thank you. 73. Let's do a final call, folks. Things are slowing down. Let's go ahead and see who else wants to get in before we wrap things up for tonight. Call and name is what I need from you.
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6: 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I'll be INO.
0: All right, K4, JTA, got your IO. Anyone else for this final call for the night's 9 o'clock net? 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
0: All right, got Kate, K7POW with an IO. More stations for the final call for tonight's 9 o'clock net. All right, we had at least two stations in there. I've got James, WQ7H with an IO. I could not copy the other stations, so doubling station, please try again.
5: Maybe it's me. This is Whiskey, Whiskey 6 in the Alpha Mike, Southern California. It might be me. I'm in and out.
0: Oh, no, WW6 station got your IO. There was someone doubling in there with James. And that last call out there. So, anyone else? Call and name.
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0: All right, Bill, K7TTY. IO there. Anyone else before we wrap things up? Final call. All right, let's go to Matthew KM7BJX. Matthew, please come ahead.
10: Hello, good evening. I think this is like my fourth time making it into a net on my little 4-watt Baofeng, and I learned last time that I could check out the, you could see which antennas you're hitting, so it's kind of fun to see that in the real time here. I went down to the Hots with the family this weekend and tried to raise somebody on the local repeater down there. I didn't get anybody with my mobile unit. And so I'm kind of curious, if you're playing around with that, with my Island Elmer here out in Vashon, see if that the mobile unit's working. But I'm glad this Radio Shack that I'm in is working. I actually, my Radio Shack is the Baofeng, it's the kitchen sink. I'm washing dishes. And a question I had for you, it was, my antenna was really, really staticky last week. Was that related to the rain and the low pressure and the wind? Did everybody have staticky reception, or was that something particular to my antenna, I wonder? KM7BJX.
0: All right. My recollection of a week ago is, heck, I don't know what I had for dinner tonight. rain can definitely create, can definitely affect propagation. It can affect the signal, particularly if you are marginal. Some people, if they're getting, if the signal's coming in like gangbusters, it's still going to come in, full quieting. But if it doesn't, if your signal is kind of on the edge, it might create additional noise. But I don't know, if you were looking at the Voterscope, you were definitely coming in strongest on Cougar and Buck Mountains, which are elevated, so they do get a lot of coverage. And I know if you're on Vashon, then you might want to look at what your signal path is. There's a site called Hey What's That? I can't remember if it's net or .org, what have you. And it's really difficult to, in my mind, to use. Very terrible interface, but you can actually do signal. You can actually see signal paths. That might be helpful. Does that help?
10: Yeah, I just typed it in to look it up there, so I'll put that on my research list. Yeah, and my guess is with, being that my Baofeng is not going to have a very good receiver, I wonder if every signal is marginal and then a little bit of rain knocks it down. But yeah, I'll check out that Hey What's That Path profiler, and eventually I'll have a real radio here that costs more than $27. KM7BJX, thanks for the help.
0: Well, Baofeng's a real radio, and, I'm glad you know that its real weakness is the receiver, but one thing that the issue really is with Baofeng, that it just doesn't, it can get easily overloaded. So if you're not near a lot of other transmission sites, it may not affect you as much. It does get worse when you try to use a higher gain antenna, so that is something people should know about. So yeah, I think that's definitely, that's part of the journey, and it's kind of cool that you can get started at all with an inexpensive radio. So thanks for stopping by, 7-3. Alright, and that's going to conclude our broadcast day, or that's going to conclude the net there. Thank you everyone for participating. Also, thanks to the Puget Sound Repeater Group for the use of this repeater to hold these nets. You can find out more information about PSRG at the website, psrg.org. And if you're near a radio at 9 a.m. tomorrow, stop by and check into our morning 9 o'clock net. We also do have a noon net, so three nets a day. Lots of opportunities to make a connection here. Thanks again for joining us tonight. We couldn't have these nets without you. I'll be closing the net at 10 p.m. This is Paul K7 PJP, wishing everyone a good night.

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1: Kilo Oscar, I hear you, buddy. Whiskey 3, Golf Alpha Yankee.
0: Whiskey 3, Golf Alpha Yankee, Kilo Oscar 6, Lima Tango Sierra. Most of your transmission got cut off on my end. Could you say that again?
1: Yeah, I could hear you just fine. Your radio check sounded came in loud and clear. I'm just walking around with a handheld. Hopefully this sounds better, but you sound fine the whole time. Whiskey 3, Golf Alpha Yankee.
0: Okay, perfect, sir. 73 from KO6 LTS. I gotta get going.
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1: N7 DOS, it's KB7RYY. I am here. 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
0: No, I was gone for a month, and I assume I was off the list, but now I'm back. So just put me in the regular order. 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
2: 1 minute to that.
1: 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Yeah, I didn't know whether to call you or not. I would have called you, though. 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KB7RYY.

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0: Yes, Whiskey 5, Charlie Delta, November.
1: W5CDN, I copy early check-in. You can check in again at the end of the net if you'd like. I don't have you on my list. This is KB7RYY, and good morning. I'm opening the Puget Sound Voters Net for, what day is it today? The 9th of September of 2026. My name is Dan. My QTH is South Bellevue. The Voters Net provides a service to mariners on the Salish Sea. 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It has a negative offset and a PL tone of 103.5 Hz. This net is open to all licensed hams. If you'd like to check in, please respond when I ask for visitors. That's going to be after a roll call. Before I begin that roll call, any priority, traffic, or other messages. All right, then. The roll call is in the order of call sign suffixes, mostly. Please respond with your call sign, first name, location, and boat name if you have one. We're interested in those reports of local weather conditions, local wind and sea state reports, unusual critter reports, and other items of interest. So, the roll call begins with KF7AZD.
2: Good morning, Dan. This is Alec Kilo, Foxtrot 7, Alpha Zulu Victor, and I'm located in Tacoma, 1 mile south-southwest of the Sea of Fowls waterway. And no sailing vessel or anything anymore, but I am looking at a Sea Dory 16 cruiser. Both look curious to me. Anyways, down in Tacoma, the weather is 50, well, it's all plus one from yesterday, everything is. It's 54 degrees Fahrenheit, so the pressure is 1,024 millibars. I see one cloud in the sky, just one. There's a good amount of haze out there. I don't know if it is smoke. I did see, actually you can still see it now, there is a stream of smoke going straight across the United States. From my understanding, that's actually from Russia. Moving on though, the wind is 0 knots right now. JBLM confirms that. There's been no precipitation in the last 24 hours. As far as the tides go, our low tide will be at 10:08 this morning with a magnitude of negative 1.0 feet, followed by a high tide at 5:16 p.m. with a magnitude of 10.6 feet. We'll see another low tonight at 11:05 and another high tomorrow morning at 04:27. And we are going into the new moon, so we're getting into the extreme magnitudes of this these tides. Anyway, thanks for running the net, Dan. I hope everybody has a fantastic day. It is another beautiful one out there, so enjoy it. This is KF7AZV.
1: Thank you, Alec. I was wondering what the haze in the sky was coming from this time. Russia. All right, WA9DDE, Bob.
3: Good morning, Dan, and thanks for running the net this morning. This is Bob, WA9BBE, coming to you from the Western Shore of Kamehameha Island as usual. And we have a different kind of sky. It's streaked with thin cirrus clouds, which are stretched out north and south, and there's a lot of blue sky in between them, but I don't see any haze or smoke. Well, maybe the sunlight is a little orange, because we have a lot of sunlight. Anyway, temperature is 53. We have no wind, and there's been no rain since the 4th of September. Barometer is at 1025 and steady. That's 30.27 inches of mercury. And as far as critters are concerned, the last couple of nights, I've been hearing barred owls, which is the first time I've heard owls all summer. What we've had in the past have all been great horned owls, and they disappeared. I don't know whether they moved on because there's no rabbits or something. I don't know. But anyway, I got at least one barred owl in the neighborhood now. Back to you, Dan, and 73. This is WA9BVE.
1: Thanks, Bob. Yeah, I just noticed the sky was not bright blue when I went out there to check it, and maybe the owls took care of all the rabbits. KG7CNQ. Nothing from Mary this morning? Well, VE7DFJ.
4: Good morning, Dan and Annette. VE7DFJ, Jack in Victoria. We're at 54 degrees and cloudy. Barometer is 1025, I think it, yeah, 1025. Humidity is at 94%, and the wind is light. It's showing right now west-southwest at about 2 miles an hour, and the visibility is around 15 to 20 miles, looking out over the Olympics, or towards the Olympics, and we're looking at a fairly nice day today, a mix of sun and clouds. It's supposed to get up to about 70 degrees, so we're going to enjoy it, and because fall's coming, and the weather's going to be changing sooner or later. Anyway, back to you, everybody. Have a great day. V70FJ.
1: Well, Jack, a 70-degree day in Victoria sounds pretty wonderful. WA7ER, Carlos. N7DOS, Bob, come on ahead.
5: N7DOS, the name is Bob. QTH is Finn Hill in Kirkland. No boat. It's gone now. And here on Finn Hill, it's 54 degrees, about 10 miles visibility, no wind whatsoever, and no critters. Just another gorgeous day. Just another gorgeous day. So thanks for taking the net, and good morning to all. N7DOS.
1: Very good to hear you back, Bob. And I had to draw a line through the boat finesse. I'm sad about that. KE7GCP, Kim.
6: Good morning, Dan and the net. This is KE7GCP. The name is Kim. The QTH is Mayflower Bay, Bellevue, and we've got all blue skies, but there just is some really, really high. They're not cirrus, but some sort of light, very thin clouds way up there. And one of them, ironically, has got a contrail from a jet going right through it, so it's obviously a jet passing over the Alicas. It's up at a high altitude. 56 degrees, 30.25, and steady on the far, 90% humidity. No moles other than a couple of, no critters other than two mole mounds we have in our grass. There was one for a week, now there's two. So we'll charge after them and see if we can't eliminate them in the yard. KE7GCP.
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7: Good morning, Dan and the net. 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Name is Vic, QTH, South Kirkland, Motor Vessel Shasta. First off, welcome back, Bob. Sounds like you guys had a great trip, and sad to see finesse go, but I know that probably makes you happy. Here in Kirkland, we have the same kind of sky. There's some clouds up there, some stratus layers up really high, cirrus stratus maybe, but the sun's coming through them just fine. I did, after that smoke report out of Tacoma, I did check purple air, and the entire Seattle metro area is in the yellow, so maybe that's impacting what's happening here on the ground as well, because we are seeing an elevated, not a lot, but an elevated level in the 50s and 60s. Temperature is 55 degrees. Our low was 54. It just ticked up a degree because the sun's starting to work its magic. There's no wind, and the barometer has been bouncing around the same line pretty much for the last 24 hours, and currently sitting at 30.26. The solar numbers haven't changed a lot. The solar flux is still at 110. It seems to be stuck right there right now. There's about 8 sunspot regions that are visible. They're not doing a lot. The CME activity that's been coming in and going over the last week is pretty much gone now. We're down less than 3 on the K index, and it's forecast to go even lower. So I think most of that is gone now, and there's no geomagnetic storm warnings out there. Looking at Whisper, a lot of 20 meters in the U.S. going to the East Coast and into the Pacific, down towards Australia and New Zealand. Still a lot of 40-meter activity, so 40 meters is still going strong until the sun gets up a little higher. Everybody have a great Wednesday, and this is KB7GL.
1: Thank you, Vic. I just took a look at 40 meters on an SDR here, and I see nothing but bright interference bands from the neighbor's chandelier power supply. Oh well. KE7HIP.
8: Good morning, Dan and Annette. This is KB7HIP. Name of the vessel is Ready Down QTH at South North Beach. Where this morning we have a kind of a broken thin clouds. The wind here is zero to the north. Visibility on the sound is okay, but there is a haze close to the ground. I can barely see Whidbey Island, and sea state is mostly flat. And this morning I saw a deer in the neighbor's front yard, but as soon as we got close to it, it just ran away. And this is KE7HIP.
1: Thank you, Laura. Good morning for power voters. Maybe the wind will pick up with the sun warming things up. This is Dan, KB7RYY for the Puget Sound Voters Net, now looking for Henry, W1HKS.
9: Good morning, Dan and the Net. This is W1HKS. My name is Henry in Northwest Port Townsend, no boat. This morning, looking out the south and the west windows, I get a little bit of a different picture. Out the west window, it's a clear blue sky. The south window, it's scattered cloud. No wind, no rain, and no rain in the forecast until a week from today. Temperature is 51, and that's still at the overnight low. Forecast high today is 66. Pressure is rising. I have 30.26 inches, and that's 1025 millibars. Everybody have an enjoyable Tuesday, and or Wednesday, I guess I should say, in 73. W1HKS.
1: Henry, I was confused this morning also. I realized after I woke up that I have the voters net this morning, so here I am looking for K7IM.
10: Well, good morning from the North Shore of Blakely Harbor. This is Kim, K7IM, sailing vessel Francis Lee, motor vessel Whitecap. It is 55 degrees here. It's absolutely calm. It's gorgeous. I can see a reflection of all the trees on the other side of the harbor in the water because nothing's rippling at all. The pressure has been slowly rising for the last couple of days. We're all the way up to 1024.6. Sun is shining. There are some wispy white clouds floating around. There are two sailboats and two motor vessels visiting in the harbor today, left over from the long weekend. And as far as critters go, the mole control people are coming today. We'll see how our mole situation is going. Cheers to everybody, K7IM.
1: Mole control people, I always took it as a personal challenge to go deal with it myself, but I think you'll get good results there. 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
11: Good morning, K7OE. Right next to the microphone and can't find it. K7 Oscar Echo Port Ludlow. Well, it's a pretty morning here. It's sort of hazy overcast, but it's very pretty. I wouldn't call it blue, but it's not cloudy, or not thick clouds anyway. 55 degrees, I think I saw a barometer. It wants to say 3030, I think. And let's see, just busy, always doing something. I don't know what though. Going in circles. Thanks for doing the net, K7OE, Port Ludlow.
1: All right, David. Well, maybe you can find a task that will keep you occupied to let you get it finished. 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
12: Well, good morning, K7PJC Phil. We're on Maritime Marine Mobile aboard the sailboat Eos up at Gabriola Island at Silva Bay. And what a beautiful morning, sun shining through down to the cockpit here. And blue skies, my portable onboard CABU meter says 100%. And there's 7.4 knots breeze coming through the bay here on top of the mast. And it's 58 degrees, so beautiful morning. And yeah, we will eventually get winter snow and then back into summer again. But I'm going to enjoy summer now. So there you go. Get out there and enjoy it. K7 PJC.
1: Thank you, Phil. I need more details on that portable CAVU meter. Is that an eyeball or something more exotic? Well, we'll find out later. K7PR, Doug.
13: Good morning, Dave. Good morning, everyone. K7PR. Name is Doug, sailboat invader from beautiful Northwest Ballard, Sunset Hill, where it's a gorgeous morning. It's 57 degrees here, barometer's up to 1,027 millibars, and I've got a couple knots of breeze out of the north. And I'm sorry, I said Dave, not Dan. Hope everybody has a great day today. K7PR.
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14: Good morning, Dan and the net. Well, I just report the morning here in Central Oregon. We have 1026 on the bar. It's currently 56 degrees out. We're going up to a high of 86 today, so this is probably our last really, really hot, fairly hot day for the summer. So, oh well, way it is. Northwest wind at 2. It is clear as can be out. Cascades are just gorgeous this morning. There's still snow on them from the last week, and wow, it's just beautiful out. 61 on the AQI, so a little high, but not a lot of haze in the air, so we'll take it. And 61% on the humidity. Not much on the critter report. Thanks for doing the net, Dan. And, of course, I'll be talking to some of you on the 9 o'clock net this morning, which I'll be hosting. Back to you. This is KD7, Papa Whiskey Bravo Dave, the High Desert Pirate Radio.
1: Well, thank you, Dave. We'll have to see if your prediction about the last hot weather day comes true or not. There's still a chance for a few more. KE7QZB.
15: Good morning, Dan, and good morning to the net. 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My barometer's at 30.18, and I have blue sky, but there's a little bit of cloud wisps over, kind of blocking that. It's not totally bright blue here, but it is sunny. So, but it is supposed to get cloudy later on today. And we had a beautiful day yesterday, and I know probably in September we'll have some more wonderful days. So, Dan, thanks for doing the net. 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
1: 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KK7RDW, Roger.
16: And good morning. This is KK7RDW, Roger. Before I go any further, something needs to remind me what the three-letter call sign, the three-letter suffix I'm supposed to put on my call sign when I'm abroad, which we are at the moment. I'm currently sitting on board Susan Stillman's fine yacht, Gratitude, in the port of Sydney, where the weather is spectacular. It's blue sky from gunnel to gunnel. There is no breeze out there. It's probably something like 58 degrees Fahrenheit. We've got actually the marina here is got more boats in it than I expected. I thought there's going to be a lot of full-time people in it or something, but anyway, there's room, but it's pretty full. And we just had a great powered boat day yesterday coming from Port Downs into here. Followed by a pinky, winky light air drifter sail, which was kind of fun to actually put the rags up for just a moment. And I'm going to let Susan fill you in on everything else, including critters and stuff, and I'll pass the microphone out of there, but first I'll sign off and come back on. So I've got it.
1: Standing by.
17: Well, thank you, Roger, and for the next day to Susan in Sydney. As she pointed out, where it really is a gorgeous day. I haven't been outside yet, but it just looks like a perfect day. to walk around and do some things in this room town. Let's see, for Bob about the owls, rarely do I have anything but barred owls. Heard them all through the summer. And we're lucky to have great-horned owls because in many places, notoriously, the barred owls have pushed them out. Actually, could you see, I don't know, the couples are aboard. Not the couple.
18: There's a seal swimming around.
17: There's a seal swimming around. I thought, yeah, we were racing a seal yesterday as we walked along the waterfront here, which is really beautiful. So many flowers. Let's see. Oh, yes. And our hero of the day yesterday was Roger. Went back to the top of the mast, and he installed the halyard, and then he hoisted up the CCA cake stick with the CCA bougie on it. So we're all set for the CCA gathering tonight. That's enough. And seven, I've been up.

0: But yeah, we were racing this really field yesterday as we walked along the waterfront here, which is really beautiful, so many flowers. Let's see, oh yes, and our hero of the day yesterday was Roger, went back to the top of the mast, and he installed the halyard, and then he hoisted up the CCA pig stick with a little CCA bougie on it, so we're all set for the CCA gathering tonight. That's enough, and 7SAS. Have a good day.
1: Okay, a good day to both of you. Your signal's coming in fine. 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I generously give you a readability 4. I have to struggle to hear, but it sounds like you're having a good time there, and Roger's getting some aerial experience. 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
2: Good morning, Dan, and Annette, and all the ships at sea. This is Bob here, KK7RGM, motor vessel of Nihon QTH. Today is Alki Beach Park, where it is once again a beautiful day in the neighborhood. What's the weather like? Well, thank you for asking. It's 55 degrees. We're anticipating a high of 74. Very light breeze of 2 knots out of the north, and nothing more than a ripply ripple on the water. The Alki barometer is about 3025 and holding steady, if my memory serves, and let's see here. Critter-wise, we saw a couple big sea lions go cruising by, so I'm guessing wherever the sea lions are, salmon are in the area as well. And really nothing to report in the shipping news. And in just other news, the Seattle Yacht Club Culinary Society is kicking off its 9th season tonight, and the theme is Meet the Chef, where our new executive chef is going to be telling his culinary story both through interview footage and through his menu tonight. So that's all the news that's fit to print, and this is Bob here at the Big Sound, the Big Town, KK7RGM. Back to you, Dan and Annette, 73s, everybody.
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3: Well, good morning. This is KF7RSJ, Brian here in Eva Harbor, Marine Mobile. Tried the radio and must have a setting wrong, so I just switched over to Echolink. We've got a sunny, beautiful, clear day. Flat, calm. Outstation's got a couple of boats. 59 degrees. Barometer's bounced around like a rocket. Otherwise, looks great here. Beautiful view back east. Thanks so much for doing that, KF7RSJ, Marine Mobile.
1: All right, thank you very much, Brian. Sounds like you were ready for either eventuality, RF or the Internet. All right, I'll see if KK7RVX is there while I get my report ready. Nothing heard there, so this is Dan, KB7RYY, up here on the hillside in South Bellevue. 56 degrees, 3026, says the barometer. I talked about the slightly hazy blue sky. No visitations from critters yet this morning, and the wind is like non-existent. On top of the hill, way up there at 1,150 feet, the anemometer is waving. The vane is waving around. The anemometer says 0 gust 1 mile per hour. So that's that. All right, moving along. N7FJS checked in already, so it's KJ7TNA. 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
4: Well, I found the mic. Hey, good morning, WM7W. 57 degrees here in Silverdale, and the same high haze everyone's talking about. And, of course, Wednesday, ham lunch day. Hooray. WM7W.
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5: Good morning, Dan. This is Pat, KG7WMK. I am at the, or close to, the south end of Lake Washington. It's a beautiful day here. There's a little bit of...

0: dip looking in the sky. I mean, it's a clear, lovely day. There are very thin clouds, but the sun's still here, and it's going to be gorgeous. It's 60 degrees here already, and our barometer is reading up at 30.27 inches of mercury. So all is well. It's going to be a lovely day. Ducks are here. KG7WMK, thank you for taking the net. I appreciate it. All is well. KG7WMK 73.
1: 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How about Keith, KG7CNU?
2: KG7CNU, Keith, south end of Lake Washington. Pretty much calm, just a little bit of a breeze. Kind of, looks pretty good for the rest of the day, I think. 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
3: Good morning, Dan 1. This is Dan number 4, K9WRP, Marine Mobile VE7. And we are in Telegraph Harbor on, I guess it's Telegraph Harbor Island. I'm not sure what the island is here. Cetus Island is right next door. Maybe it's Cetus. Okay. Anyhow, beautiful morning. Yesterday was started out cloudy and even a bit breezy as we were coming up here from Annette Inlet, but it turned into a warm, sunny, perfect day, and it looks like today's off to that start. Bright sunshine, only a hint of some high cirrus here and there, and great visibility, glassy calm, and none of the flags are moving. About, half the CCA cruise fleet is here, got in yesterday, and looking forward to Susan and Roger joining us here shortly, and should be a great cruise. We'll be here this evening and heading down to Ganges tomorrow to do some shopping. So that's the report from British Columbia. K9WRP, Marine Mobile VE7. Have a great day and thanks for taking a nap.
1: Thank you, Dan number 4. It sounds perfectly delightful up there. I hope the weather holds together for all the boats that are up there. KI7ZI, Rod. So, Rod, well, how about Austin, W7ZJL? WA6DFJ, Steve.
4: Well, good morning. This is Steve coming to you from the comfort of my office looking south on a beautiful day. There are some high clouds looking that way. I've already got 54 degrees here. No wind, 97% relative humidity. Weather guests are showing cloudy and pressure way up at 10.25, correct for sea level. No precip, 0.19 inches for the month, and that is all the news that fit to print. Basically, we had a huge coyote in our neighboring yard the day before yesterday, which was pretty darn surprising. And let's see, what else did we have? Well, I'm going to give you some sunrise and sunset data, and then I will be quiet. Sunrise today is at 6:40, and sunset is at 7:36, so it looks like we are just shy of, looks like about 13 hours of daylight. Can't quite tell. Can't quite do the reason, but anyway, it's we're heading for the equinox, so that's all. And there's a print to print. WA6DFJ, back to you.
1: Thanks, Steve. Yeah, those sunrise and sunset times move fast when you're at the equinoxes. And let's see. That was the end of the roll call. Are there any later missed from the roll call? Is it N7RYY.
5: N7LRE.
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5: Good morning, Dan and Annette. N7LRE, name is Mary, Motor Vessel Bandit, QTH is the Ridge, just north of Ballard, coming to you via Echolink, and I was here ready to transmit when you called me, but my transmit button never came up. I'm not sure whether that was a problem with my phone or if you just didn't give me enough time. But anyway, I am here, have been here, but it's been kind of interesting during the net. When I first, before the net started, we had the really bright blue sky, but now the high cirrus are kind of blocking the sun, so that it's not quite as bright as it was, but it's still an absolutely beautiful day. We have no wind. Critters, the coyotes were having a big party for a while last night in the ravine behind the house, and the hummingbirds are active. The squirrels are active, and we have lots of spiders. And I did see, I haven't gotten to the article, but I guess there was an article in the local paper yesterday or the day before about that it is spider season. Anyway, thanks for doing the net, Dan, and 73s and 7LREs.
1: Yes, spider season. Sometimes they get away from me. Mostly I trap them and send them outside, but I've been seeing some little ones coming out. I'm a little worried about that. Sorry I didn't give you enough time earlier. I guess I was expecting you on RF, so I don't give enough time sometimes for the internet stations. But this is Dan, KB7RYY. Did I miss anybody else from the roll call? Now we look for visitors for the Puget Sound Boaters Net. 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So come on ahead if you'd like to check in as a visitor to the Puget Sound Boaters Net. 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
1: Come on ahead, W5CDN. Let's have your report. Where are you at?
6: Well, good morning to you in the net. Name here is Eden Echo Delta Echo November. I'm actually in Tyler, Texas. And I'll give you a little bit of a report here because I know that, you know, we have a boat. Not a big one, but we have a power boat. Its name is Grumpy Bites. My wife is a fan of Care Bear Grumpy Bear. Anyway, today's weather, we are currently at 84.9 degrees, heading for 98. That will put our heat index at about 106 degrees. Humidity 76%. We're at 30.132 inches of mercury. Wind is out of the southwest at a little less than 1 knot. No rain, and it's going to be a pretty nice day. So the lakes are, drove by one of the lakes this morning, and it was pretty calm. So it'll be a good day for the boaters here in Texas.
1: 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Well, for the people up here in the Pacific Northwest, we'll just say enjoy that warm weather down there and come back again sometime. And Grumpy Bites, Care Bears for a boat name. Maybe some people up here looking to rename their boats can consider that. All right, any more visitors for the Puget Sound Boaters Net? 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
6: Hey, so I thought I should also mention that my wife does a lot of fishing from a kayak. It's a 12-foot kayak, and the name on her kayak is Grumpy Nibbles, and my kayak is called named Second Thoughts because I'm always got second thoughts about getting into that thing. 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
1: All right. Thank you for coming back. Second thoughts. Well, some of us have those a lot of the time. Any more visitors for the Puget Sound Voters Net? 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All right, KB7RYY will now close the Voters Net. It is just a little past 8:22 local time. Good morning to all. Thanks to the users of the Puget Sound Repeater Group.

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0: Good morning, everybody. How are you? How are you? How are you? Welcome to the Wednesday morning edition of the Puget Sound Repeaters Group 9AM Net. Hey, we're in Seattle, Washington on the Puget Sound Repeater Group, repeater WW7PSR at 146.960 megahertz with a negative offset and a PL tone of 103.5. We are also All-Star and Echo Link connected, so hey, if you're out there on the internet and like to come in and join us, we'd love to hear from you as well. Of course, of course, of course. Hey, this net meets every day at 9 a.m., noon, and 9 p.m., and hey, this is the 9 a.m. net. It's an open net for all hams with a valid as long as it's user-friendly, and don't forget that. Hey, it is also a directed net, so please remember when checking in to go through net control to contact other stations. Let's see. Please don't tailgate when you check in. Let me acknowledge, try and acknowledge each station as they come in. Of course, we'll still have doubles, triples, and all those train wrecks that occur, but it does help cut down on the confusion a little bit, so there we go. The way it works, we're going to build a list of names and call signs. I usually do 5, 6, 7 or so at a time. Then back up to the top of the list, ask for a report from each of those stations. If you don't have anything to say but just want to let me know you're out there listening, tell me you're an I.O. That's in and out from you then. But if you have a report, please try and remember to keep it to 3 minutes or less. That's the time out of the repeater. And it also lets us get everybody in a timely fashion so we get as many check-ins as we can. And mission critical here, when you give your report, please remember to end with your call sign. It tells me you're done with your report and it satisfies the FCC. Hang on just a minute. Let me let it drop for a sec. Hello, hello. I think I'm out there. I hope I'm out there. That did not sound good. Okay, let's see what I got. Okay, where was I? Oh, this is, by the way, Kilo Delta 7, Papa Whiskey Bravo Dave, the High Desert Pirate Radio. And, hey, we're going to get things rocking and rolling with short horizon stations. That's mobiles, IOs, low power stations, or anybody that has a time constraint that they need to get in and get their report done. So I get everybody in. All right, so let's start out with short horizon stations. Come ahead.
1: Zero 06. You're coming to India.
2: Charlie, my
1: Tango.
2: Five.
1: Eric. 06. India Tango. Eric, in and out.
0: Eric, I got you with your IO, and who is doubling behind Eric there?
2: Whiskey Alpha 7 Alpha, Dave. IO. Thanks for running the net.
0: Okay, Michael, I got you there. Was that Bill FWB that I just heard with an IO?
3: Yeah, sorry, I was stomping on everybody. Yeah, I'll be IO this morning. Thanks, Dave.
0: Got you, Bill. Got you on the list. Hey, you three have a wonderful day. Happy Wednesday, hump day, and all that fun stuff. And, hey, we'll catch you again another time. So thanks for coming by and let me know you're out there listening, and we'll talk to you soon. Next check-in, please.
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0: Hey, Beach, got you on the list. Great to hear from you. Be back in a minute. Next check-in.
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0: KM7HMP got you on the list with an IO this morning. And you take care. Have a good Wednesday, and we'll catch you later. And next check-in.
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0: Okay, I copied one station. That was a heck of a double. I copied something ULP. Who is that station? Can you come back again with your name and call sign?
6: 4ULP, Kilo Quebec 4, I'm a Papa. Name is Bruce, Lakewood, Florida. I'm in and out.
0: Bruce, I got you that time. 100% copy. Thank you for that. And thanks for coming by and saying hi and stopping by. Yeah. Great to hear you. Have a wonderful Wednesday. We'll catch you later. And I think the next station there was a Graham. Is that right? Come back with your name and call sign again, would you?
5: This is Lee. Happy Wednesday, this is Graham. Kilo Mike 7, Gulf Sierra Gulf, and I will be in and out today. Thank you. Thanks for doing the net.
0: Got you down with your IO, and you have a wonderful Wednesday there. Thanks for coming by and saying hi. Much appreciated. You have a great day, and we'll catch you another time. Next check-in, please. Hey, Robert, got you, barely. That is pretty broken, but I did get you on the list. And I'll be back for you here in just a second. Let's see if we can get you in a better location. And we'll talk to you here in a second. Next check-in.
7: I'm Mike. I bring you Louisiana in.
0: Okay, copy to N9GI. And got you on the list. Hang on a minute. We'll be right back for you. Hang on a second. I know this. James, I got you on the list. I'll think of your call sign here in just a second. WQ7H. There we go. James, got you on the list. All right. Next check-in.
8: Kilo Delta 7, Whiskey Alpha, Roy.
0: Hey, Roy, got you on the list there. Excellent. And neighbor across the way there. All right. Hey, let's take a break right there and back up to the top here. I don't want to keep Beach waiting too long. KG7QQL, what you got going on today? Hey, let's rock and roll.
9: Well, good morning, Puget Sound. Yeah, it's all right. I can wait because I'm already late. I've had one of those mornings, you know, I think the wife calls them a bad hair morning. Nothing to do with my hair, just every little thing seemed to slow me down trying to get out the door. Almost forgot to feed the cat. Got about 3/4 of a mile from the house and realized I didn't have my phone. Started to just leave it for the day because, you know what, I remember not carrying a phone everywhere, but then I remembered I've got a couple of calls I'm expecting, so I had to go back and fetch it. But now I'm back en route and on track. I'm going to be a little bit late,

0: got about three-quarters of a mile from the house and realized I didn't have my phone. Started to just leave it for the day because, you know what, I remember not carrying a phone everywhere, but then I remembered I've got a couple of calls I'm expecting, so I had to go back and fetch it. But now I'm back en route and on track. I'm going to be a little bit late to my downtown weekly appointment, but so it goes. Anyway, not much else. I mean, I've been enjoying the no rain part, kind of dreading the rain I know is coming, trying to get all the stuff done in the yard. Got a new roof on, getting it painted this week sometime. Lots of stuff like that. But you guys have a great day. This is KAG7QQL, and I will be listening for a bit. See ya.
1: Hey, B, it's great to hear from you. Yeah, I had one of those days yesterday where everything just sort of went slow. Oh, man. Oh, well. But it all got done. So there you go. Have a wonderful day there, B. Great to hear from you. We'll catch you later. Hey, let's go see what Robert is up to. KJ7JXM. Hey, take it away.
2: Well, just wanted to say good morning and hope everyone's having a fantastic day. That's about all I got. I got to get back to work here. KJ7JXM. Thanks for having me, my friend.
1: Roger that. Great to hear from you, Robert, and have a good day at work there, and we will catch you later, 73. And, I hope you have as nice a day up there as I do down here, because, man, it's just beautiful out today. Going to get up to a high of about 86, and it's sunny, and it's warm, and I'm loving it. So, there you go. Hey, let's fly down to Louisiana. N9, Alpha India, take it away. What you got going on? Come ahead.
3: N9GI here. Well, not a whole bunch. Doing some little hodging and stuff. Trying to get a DigiPi going. Working on that. Ordered a Pi 3B Plus and didn't realize where I ordered it from. I had to turn around to order the power adapter. I thought they came with a power adapter, but apparently the price was so low they couldn't afford to put the adapter in. So we'll wait on that to get here, and then we'll start trying to get all those, 10, 15 digital modes going. Craig over in California, KM6LYW, has that thing going at digipi.org. Very good device. N9GI, back over to you.
1: Hey, great to hear from you. I apologize for getting your call sign wrong. I couldn't read my own handwriting, but I did write down Golf India. So, N9 Golf India, I got it that time. Hey, great to hear from you, and good luck working with the Pi 3 there. That sounds like an awesome, fun project, and we will catch you again another day. Happy Wednesday, half day, and all that fun stuff, and we'll talk to you soon. All right, James, WQ7H, what you got going on? Come ahead.
4: WQ7H, this is James. Good morning, everyone. Beautiful day here in... Well, I can't keep my thumb on the button here. Gee whiz, that's terrible. 58 degrees here. Sunny skies. Blue, blue, blue skies. Yay. I'm going to try and do radio today. And 10 o'clock... there's an Apple event, and I believe the new CEO is getting, doing his official introduction. So we'll see how that goes. I don't know. Steve Jobs, where are you? Some of us are fanboys, and we miss Steve. There won't be another one. I don't think so. Nope. I got to do some bookkeeping and banking and all that good stuff. I'm here with Hazel. She's in my lap resting comfortably. I've had my second cup of Pete's coffee. And there you go. And for a beautiful Wednesday. Hope everyone does well, be safe. Don't burn. WQ7H back to net.
1: James, great to hear from you and scritches to the Hazel there, of course. And have a wonderful Wednesday.

0: we'll catch you later. Have a good one, and we'll talk to you soon. This is Kilo Delta 7 Papa Whiskey Bravo. Dave, the High Desert Pirate Radio over here, a little bit south of the little town of Prineville in Central Oregon. And I'm looking for Roy, KD7 Whiskey Alpha, who's just across the mountains from me. What you got going on? Come ahead.
1: Good morning, Dave, and all the others on the net here. This is Roy, KD7WA, here in Salem, Oregon. Started out at 52. It's already up to 62 and should hit 85 today. Well, you know, Sue and I went up to our high school reunion in Mount Vernon Thursday. Well, we went up for several days, stayed a couple days in Seattle and visited relatives. And the day after the reunion, she wasn't feeling good, so she came home and kept feeling worse all the time. So yesterday, we called her doctor and said take her to emergency. So Salem does not accept Blue Cross, so we took her over to Silverton. And she has a twisted intestine. So last night they couldn't take her in Silverton, so they shipped her up to Gresham Mount Hood Hospital. So now I have to drive all the way through Portland to visit her. They're supposed to do a procedure today at 9, and if that doesn't work, she's going to have surgery. And twisted intestine, I said, maybe you need to go see a veterinarian, not a doctor. Hi. So she wasn't really feeling real bad, but she was pretty well plugged up because that was twisted. So that's what's going on here in Salem, Oregon. And hopefully she'll be home in a couple of days. Hopefully they're going to try to straighten it out, do a procedure, and if that doesn't work, she'll have to have surgery. So that's what's going on here, Dave. Not too exciting, but we're plugging along. This is KD7WA, back to net control.
0: Hey, Roy, great to hear from you, and sorry to hear about the medical issues there. Yeah, that's no fun. Oh, man. So, hopefully they'll get that without surgery and get it taken care of. That would be a really good thing, so, for sure. And by the way, I'll be over in Portland on Tuesday. I got to go to OHSU for a consult, so, oh, man, not too happy about that, but oh, well, it's the way it is. So, there you go. Hey, you take care. I wish you the very best there for your wife, and we will catch you later. Keep us posted, if you would, and because we'll all be pulling for best possible outcome. So there you go. Have a great day. Happy Wednesday, and we will catch you later. This is Kilo Delta 7, Papa Whiskey Bravo Dave, the High Desert Pirate Radio over here in Central Oregon, and I'm going to open it up to all check-ins. I will always leave some extra time periodically for internet stations to jump in. But let's open it up to everybody who's out there that would like to check in on this beautiful Wednesday morning. I am listening for you. And I think what we'll do is we'll do one more round, and then I've got the news from the high desert this morning and let you know what's going on the schedule with the PSRG. So who's out there that would like to check in for this round? Come ahead.
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0: Okay, slow down. Greg, I got you. Something Papa Whiskey. Who is the Papa Whiskey in our station? I don't know who it is. I just can't think of it. Come back, would you?
4: Kilo Mike 7, Delta Papa Whiskey. This is George in Port Townsend.
0: George got you that time. No problem. Maybe. Let's see if I can read my writing. No, I probably can't. But you'll know who it is. I'll call for George, and you can read. Jeez. All right. I'll get it together here yet. Next check-in, please.
5: 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Joe in Kingston.
0: John, I got you. Well, let's see if I can spell your name. And Joe, I've got you over in Kingston. And who's next?
6: Whiskey 5, Charlie Delta, November.
0: Charlie Delta, November. Got it, I think. I hope I'm right. All right, got that one. Charlie Delta, November. Whiskey 5. There we go. Got it. All right. Okay, got that one. Out of Texas. Wow. That's cool. All right. Hey, I'm going to take a break right there, and let's back up to the top of the list here so we're not keeping anybody waiting too long. Greg, N7DLX, what you got going on? Let's rock and roll.
2: Hey, good morning, Dave. Morning to you and Sam. Hope the weather's going to be a great day down there in Prineville. Was going through some stuff in the garage. I'm trying to clean the garage out and pare down and reduce my overall footprint. So I'm trying to get things cleaned out and organized in the garage. Came across some stuff that my dad and I had collected back in Central Oregon years and years ago, some obsidian that we came across, and it was some fun thoughts going over some of that obsidian that we had collected, and just made me think of you guys and doing all your rock hounding there at Prineville. So, yeah, that was interesting. Other than that, just taking advantage of the weather and mowed the lawn yesterday. Going to run some errands today, but it's a beautiful day here. No wind. It's cool and just a great day. So looking forward to get out and do some stuff and taking advantage of the nice day. Got some painters coming in tomorrow to paint the eaves. Had a roof replaced, and some of the eaves need to be repainted. So that's on tap for tomorrow. Anyway, Dave, you and Sam, have a great day. 7-3 to everybody out there. And 7-DLX, and back to you.
0: Great to hear from you, as always. And, yeah, we've got tons of obsidian here. We've gone down to Glass Butte and all that fun stuff and collected all kinds of different species of obsidian, from mahogany and some gold sheen and all that fun stuff, and yeah, have quite a collection of obsidian here as well. So hey, great to hear from you, get things cleaned out and all that fun stuff, and we will catch you another time. Happy Wednesday, hump day, and we'll talk to you soon. Let's see what George is up to. Kilos, boy, I'm guessing, I cannot read my writing. Kilo something 7 Delta Papa Whiskey, George. Correct.

0: George, are you out there? Kilo something 7, Delta Papa Whiskey. What you got going on? Come ahead. Well, I didn't think he was in I.O., so I don't know. In the meantime, let's get a guitar report, see what's going on with John, W7JFM. Take it away.
1: Well, good morning, Dave. Not a lot going on around here. Looking forward to the Seahawks game tonight. I've been waiting for the season to start, and it's here. Been working on bar chords, pulling my hair out, seeing if I can break a finger so it bends right, you know. It's frustrating, but I did get the B minor fifth string root sounding really good yesterday, so they're coming along. It's just a long process, and I don't look for it to be an easy one either, but I guess consistency and practice. I've been practicing every day, twice a day, so hopefully it will come around, but I'm still having fun. Still having fun playing lots of other stuff too, so I know I'm getting better. Sometimes it feels like I'm not, but when I compare to what I was when I started to where I am now, I've grown quite a bit. So anyway, it's supposed to be a good weather day here today, so I might end up out on the deck with a Bluetooth speaker and the guitar outside, maybe. So we will see. W7JSM.
0: Hey, John, great to hear from you, and yeah, keep working those bar chords. It will come, I promise. It really does. Man, yeah, I remember my struggles through it the first time. Yep, okay. Now I have, you know, it's like my fingers aren't as strong as they used to be, so it's like, yeah, technique is everything, because I can't, you know, if I get it wrong, it's like, yeah, I can't push the strings all down with one finger, so. But I'm doing all right. It's all good. Go to a lighter gauge string. That was my solution. So there you go. Hey, have a great day there, John, and we will talk to you soon. Let's see what Joe is up to. If you could remind me of your call sign and take it away.
2: Yeah, it's Kilo 7 Juliet Mike Golf. It's Joe in Kirkland. Hey, before I get going, I just want to make sure that I'm hitting the repeater well and you guys can hear me.
0: I got you a solid Charlie Mike 5, rock and roll.
2: Oh, hey, that's great news. Hey, so I was Joe in Kirkland, I think I just said that. Now I'm Joe in Kingston. We're selling the place in Kirkland, hopefully. The market's a bit sketchy. It goes on the market this weekend. We moved over to Kingston, and I'm looking out at an absolutely gorgeous view of sun reflecting over Puget Sound. The mosquito fleet is out catching salmon, and I believe I'm looking at one of the repeaters. It could be. I have to get myself situated here, but I think I got a clean shot across the sound. I'm up about 500 feet. Got a little J-pole in the window, so I literally just plugged everything in and hung the antenna up and turned on the radio, and there you guys were, so I thought I'd say hello. So everything's great on this end. I hope everybody's well, and I hope you're enjoying these beautiful days at the end of the summer. It's KK7JMG. Over to you.
0: Hey, Joe, I was just looking at the voter scope, and you're getting all of the voters as well as the main just about perfect. So, yeah, you are booming into the repeater, to put it mildly. So there you go. Yeah, good signal out, and, yeah, we're getting a good copy on you. So, hey, whatever you're doing, keep it up. It's doing great. So, hey, have fun over there in Kingston. Yeah, I hope that all works out for you and the house sells quickly. Yeah, very dear friends in Kingston. And, yeah, so, and we've pulled in there with our boat a number of times when we were still living aboard. So, we used to pull in there for all kinds of different events and you name it. And our yacht club used to rent the Kingston Cove Yacht Club for a big party every June. So there you go. Well, hey, you take care. Have a great day, and we will catch you later. Let's see. This is Kilo Delta 7, Papa Whiskey Bravo Dave, the High Desert Pirate Radio. I'm looking for W5, Charlie Delta November. Take it away. What you got going on?
3: Good morning to you, Dave and the net. Name here is Eden, Echo Delta, Echo November. You know, just the normal, the sun is trying to kill us day. The heat index is forecast to be 106 today, so when I saw a graphic yesterday that pictured the solar system, and the sun had an obstacle, there was an obstacle between the Earth and the sun, which was labeled the state of Texas, so it was a little bit humorous. Right now, other than that, you know, just doing the normal four-letter word thing, and figured I'd, you know, get in, because it's always a little bit more entertaining to be listening to the radio than nothing at all while you're working. Yeah, you know, just same old stuff, different day. Back to you, Dave, in the net, W5CBN.
0: Hey, Eden, great to hear from you this morning. Hey, you have a wonderful rest of your day there. And, hey, great to hear from you, and happy Wednesday hump day. And, hey, I've got some announcements coming up, so stand by, and I'll tell you what's going on in Seattle neck of the woods. And you have a wonderful day. We'll catch you later. All right, this is Kilo Delta 7, Papa Whiskey Bravo, and it's time for the, as I call it, news from the high desert. So hang on just a second. Let me let it drop so I got a clear time here. And, then I'll give you the news from the high desert. Hang on just a second. Okay, as you know, this net meets every day at 9 a.m., noon, and 9 p.m. on the PSRJ repeater, WW7PSR in Seattle, Washington. The next net coming up, of course, is Jack's Nooner. Hello, KI7RMU hosting that one. Don't forget the Zoom McQ tonight at 6:30. Don't forget that the PSRG has a remote HF station, you're welcome to use it. 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So there you go. Go check it out. Puget Sound Boaters Net meets on the same repeater every morning at 7:47 a.m. That's every day. And a great source of local weather observations, critter reports, and all kinds of fun stuff that's going on. So they do a good job. Simplex Net is now on 146.56 every Saturday evening at 8 p.m. So go get off the repeaters and get on the radio waves, and go check it out. So Radio Club at Tacoma has an open house every Saturday from 10 to 2. So go out to the Radio Club of Tacoma website, check it out, and go down and meet and get an eyeball with a bunch of your friends and have fun. So there you go. Let me let it drop for a sec. Okay, coming up, the Wooden Boat Festival, September 11th through the 13th, that's like this weekend, the Wooden Boat Festival in Port Townsend, and it's a lot of fun. If you have not been to it, I highly recommend it, and if you have been to it, go to it anyway, because it's always different and it's always fun. So go, you know, music and food and all kinds of great stuff going on there. September 12th is the next PSRG educational meeting. And it's basically mobile ham radio installation. It's going to be hosted by our very own Brooks, K9BDC, and Robert, KJ7JXM. We'll be hosting that one. It's 1:30 in the afternoon. It's a Zoom meeting. And the details are on the PSRG.org website. Let's see, September 17th is the new net number 2500. Holy cow. So, looking forward to that one. I'm sure Jack's going to have fun with that. September 19th is Talk Like a Pirate Day. So, go check that one out. And I'm being the pirate radio. That's appropriate. Okay. So, that's it for news. All this is available on the website, you know, the psrg.org website, so go check that out. Today is Grilled Chicken Day, Teddy Bear Day, Care Bear Day, and, oh, one of my favorites, Wiener Schnitzel Day. Oh, man, I wish I could find a good Wiener Schnitzel around here, but I don't know of any place that has a good Wiener Schnitzel around here. That's sad. Problem with living in the middle of nowhere. So there you go. With that, that's the end of the news from the high desert. I am listening for more radio check-ins. Name and call sign, please. Come ahead.
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4: November 7, Charlie, Juliet Echo, Randy.
0: Okay, slow down there a minute. I got Jim, PDZ. I got Alex. Alex, what in the world is your call sign? Alpha something Victor. Oh, geez, I cannot believe I cannot just pull this one right out of my brain. Alec, I've got you on the list, so don't worry about it. Randy, I've got you on the list, and that was a double, so I didn't catch your call sign either, but I got the name, so, you know, when I call on you, you can give me your call sign. I'll get it eventually. And who's next?
4: KM7DEAG, LBIO.
0: Gene, I got you on the list. Great to hear from you. I got you with an IO this morning. Have a wonderful Wednesday. We will catch you later. 73. All right, next check-in.
5: KC5, WFH, Bill.
0: Hey, Bill over in Kingston, got you on the list. Good to hear from you. I'll be back in a minute. Next check-in. Okay, that gives us a good list. Let's run with that. Let's start off with Jim, my doubles partner, K7DDZ. Hi, Jane. Take it away.
6: Hey, good morning there, Dave, and everybody out there today. Yeah. Hey, it is gorgeous here today at the lake. I woke up, well, we got up really early this morning because Jane had a haircut at 8 o'clock, so we were out the door by 7:30. And when we got up at 6:15, you know, the sun hadn't come over the horizon yet, or over the hill, and the steam was coming off the lake, and it's like I can always say when we used to have a swimming pool, that was the, it looked like dollar signs coming off the pool. So, I don't have to pay for it when it comes off the lake, but it's getting cool. Nights are cold, and the water level of the lake is critically low. And it's to the point that even though the next two weekends are looking really crappy weather-wise, so I think we're going to bail on skiing. And my friend Jim across the lake, N7WRR, is going to help me get the boat out of his place instead of the public launch or the resort. The public launch has no water in it at all. You just can't use it, not even for a jet ski. So we're going to use, Jim has his own launch there. We're going to try and get the boat out. So I'm going to try and get that stuff done early this year, earlier than we have in the past, just because the water's so low. So anyway, that's about it. We'll see you on the Zumba queue tonight, definitely, Dave. We skipped last week, but we will definitely be there tonight. So 17, everybody. Have a great one. This is Jim and Jane at Deer Lake, K7PDZ.
0: Hey, Jim, great to hear from you and Mr. Jane there, of course. And yeah, I was wondering what you were going to do with the boat and how you were going to get it out of there. So, but good luck with all of that, of course. And I hope that goes smooth and easy. So, take care, and we'll see you tonight on the Zumba queue. And, yeah, I think we're going to try and do it from the wood shop tonight. So, that'll be kind of fun. And so we'll see what happens. Hey, yeah. We'll see you tonight. Alec, what you got going on? KJ7AZD? Give me a call sign again, would you? God, I cannot believe I can't just pull that one right out of my brain. Come on. What is it?
5: No worries, Dave. And you have the suffix that time. Prefix was wrong, though. Kilo Foxtrot 7, Alpha Zulu Victor, KF7AZB. And good morning, Dave and Jim, Randy, everybody else. Ken just headed out the door a little moment ago, so I'm going to proceed with my day. I'm going to, at some point, go to Rebecca's. I think the plan is to hang some curtains. I'll figure that out a little bit later. You were talking about Wienerschnitzel a second ago, though, and for a second my brain farted, and I forgot that you're down in the middle of Oregon, so yeah, probably not too many options for Wienerschnitzel up there, but there's at least a couple good options. No, there's only one, actually, in my opinion. There's this place down the road from me called the Berliner Beer Hall. Sorry, Berliner, not donut, Beer Hall. The Berliner Beer Hall. Anyway, it's a pretty darn good place. It is, I would say, pretty authentic German food. Their Wiener Schnitzel is very flat and a nice tan to golden color, and not like really super salty like a lot of places will kind of do. It seems like something you get at a place in Germany, in my opinion, anyways. So yeah, plus also we make some mean Wiener Schnitzels around here, and Hankian Schnitzel as well. It's usually Hankian Schnitzel, chicken schnitzel. That's actually more of a winter thing, and as we are approaching into winter, yeah, our foods are starting to change a little bit. We start bringing up more cream and more fats and stuff. Seems to be a trend around here. And speaking of last night, kind of a Wiener Schnitzel. It was like the American Carnival Wiener Schnitzel. And how many times can I say Wiener Schnitzel in a single transmission here? But anyhow, he battered and deep fried some pork chops last night. I felt very sinful, like I should have covered my face with a napkin while eating it, but they were actually really, really, really, really good, of course. We are going to eat something a little bit healthier today, some chicken quarters and some rice and a blue cheese salad. So, anyhow, God, I'm hungry. I need to eat breakfast. Anyways, yeah, that was my plan for the day. We're still waiting on our florist for those curious in that. The nailer is in Salt Lake City, so join me as we track this nailer across this country slowly, inch by inch. But it should be here in the week, I think. Hopefully, I would really, really, really like to get these floors done. Anyways, that's enough for me. Everybody have a fantastic day. It is beautiful out there. Enjoy it. This is KO7AZ. Thanks, Dave.
0: Hey, great to hear from you, as always. And, yeah, good old Wiener Schnitzel. There are a couple of good German places in Portland, but I won't be there until next week, so darn. Maybe I'll put that on my list of things to do on the way home. I don't know. Since it's right on the way. But, yeah. They have to think about that one. So, anyway. Hey, have a wonderful day. And we will catch you later. And, yeah, eat healthy. That's the only thing I can say. Have fun. We'll catch you soon. 73. Let's see what Randy's up to. Need a call sign. Randy, rock and roll.
4: Copy that, yeah. November 7th, Charlie, Julian Echo, otherwise known as Nasty Seven Cats, just escaped. There you go. But hang on, I gotta kill this noise here. I got a terrible hum in my computer speakers whenever I transmit. Go figure. All right, we'll get rid of that. So anyway, now I'm just kind of hanging around the house right now, trying to figure out what we're supposed to be doing. I mean, there's a list of things. But heck with that. So I'm just milling about smartly here. So the Wiener Schnitzels. By the way, I have been to the Berliner myself a few times. I've got a good friend of mine who spent a number of years stationed in Germany, and he is still a huge fan, which explains why he's had two or three different portions over the years. That might be it. But yeah, first time we went there some years back, he took us there, and it was really good. I enjoyed it. So, anywho. No, I'm still trying to get organized. I think I'm due for at least another cup of coffee. Yeah, definitely. I woke up kind of late today. We didn't really go that far. But other than that, no, we got some projects. And it is a gorgeous day down here in the wilds of south end of Des Moines. I'm showing 58 degrees right now in Des Moines, so it's still pretty good. It'll warm up. All right, guys, you have fun. I'll let you go back to it, and I'm going to... If I got time, I'll try to get in on the new net. All right, catch you later. N7CJE.
0: Randy, great to hear from you this morning. Alrighty. Yeah, I knew I should have known your call sign. Yours is about the third one I just, my brain just decided not, it had a twirl moment, you know, it's one of those things. So there you go. And I just blanked on the call sign. Yeah, cats just escaped. Yeah, I got it. I should have known that. I got it. Anyway, you have a wonderful Wednesday, and we'll catch you later. Let's go back over to Kingston here and see what Bill's up to. KC5WFH. Hey, rock and roll, what you got?
7: Hey, Dave, thanks a lot. Good morning to you and the rest of the folks out there taking part and listening. Let's see, what do we have here? I've got 59 degrees over here in the Kingston area. And a nice breeze blowing out there. Looking forward to a little get-together coming up here in, an hour or two. Mr. KG7WOI is going to be joining in. We're going to break bread there at the little diner in Postbo. So, also, looking forward to the upcoming Wooden Boat Festival coming up this weekend. We'll be there with a big smile on my face and walking through and looking, looking at all these historic boats. With a lot of history and just beautiful care really given to them and restoration. So anybody out there curious about this Wooden Boat Festival, kicks off Friday afternoon, I think, is the opening day, and then Saturday appears to be the big day, and then taper down on Sunday. So give it a shot if you're going over there. They stage for parking. They stage right behind the McDonald's. That's the central bus terminal, I guess you could call it, and then city buses can pick you up there about every 15 minutes, free of charge, and show you right on over to the marina where the entrance is to the Wooden Boat Festival. So keep it in mind. It's always been a fun event. I hope the weather holds steady. Back to you, Dave. Thanks for picking me up. KC5 Whiskey Fox Hotel in sunny Kingston.
0: Hey, Bill, great to hear from you. It's been a while. And, we actually, when I was working there, I spent a summer working at the little Point Hudson Marina there in Kingston, or in Port Townsend. And, mine is one of the few plastic boats that was ever sort of in the show. We were living there, so we couldn't move the boat. So we... there were three of us that had plastic boats there that lived there and on site, and so we got to be part of the middle of the show, and we have to put signs up, this is not part of the show, and so on and so forth, but it was a lot of fun. Really enjoy the Wooden Boat Festival up there, and the music and all the culture and everything that goes with it, it's just absolutely a hoot. So thanks for coming in and saying hi. 73, happy Wednesday, have a great day. And we'll catch you later. All right, I'm listening for more radio check-ins. Name and call sign, please. This is Kilo Delta 7. Papa, Whiskey Bravo Dave, the High Desert Pirate Radio, listening for you. Come ahead.
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0: Okay, Wayne, got you on the list. Next check-in.
9: Kilo Foxtrot 0, Yankee Alpha Romeo, KF0YAR, Trevor in Missouri. I just turned on Echolink, and this is the net that's on, so I thought I'd get a check-in. Hello, 73.
0: Well, good morning. Stand by, and I'll come back and get a report from you here in just a second. I'm going to get a couple more check-ins, and then I'll be back your way. So hang on a minute, and we'll get back to you. Next check-in, please.
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0: Good morning, Joan. Hello, hello, hello. Next check-in. That's the sounds of silence. Let's back up, see what Wayne's up to. N7 Alpha Alpha Kilo. What you got going on? Come ahead.
8: Hello, Dave, in the net, it's N7AAK in Edenclaw today, and just wanted to check in, been listening to the net, and I normally fall asleep at night for the 9 p.m. net, but last night I knew that there was going to be a pass to the ISS, so I went outside to see if I could see it, and sure enough, I could see it, but I was just totally amazed. I stood out there for another 20 or 25 minutes, and I can't believe how many satellites there are now that go over. I mean, just sometimes multiple satellites at the same time. It just, how do they keep from running into each other? I guess it's like that movie Gravity, but I just couldn't believe it. It was pretty fantastic, and I think you probably have a reasonably dark sky sight out by you, so I mean, take a look one of these days. It's just dramatic how many more satellites there are, and so that was kind of fascinating, and so that was fun, and that's about all I have. I heard Jim at Deer Lake. I used to spend summers at Deer Lake when I was a teenager. Very familiar with Deer Lake. We had a little cabin there, and I think, if I'm right, I may be wrong here, but I think your wife, they refer to her as Sam, probably short for Samantha, but every time I hear Sam and Dave, I think of Soul Man. So, and it's good to hear Joan, because I was worried that you weren't going to have your laugh-in routine, and I really would miss that on Wednesday mornings. And actually, the SimplexNet, I was able to check in with my little 5-watt handy-talkie last Saturday, and when Joan broadcasted, boy, her, I think she was running 20 watts or so, she sounded like she was on the repeater. I could pick her up fantastically just with my little handheld, so her signal was really good. And WOI, I heard Kingston Bill talk about him. WOI and I both worked in the power industry, and we have some common acquaintances, so it's good to hear him on the net. I've probably gabbled enough here. Back to you, back to the net, and 7AAK.
0: Wayne, great to hear from you. And yes, we do have dark skies here. And in fact, one of the largest star parties is 20 miles from our house. So, just slightly east of us. And we are known for our dark skies, which is actually one of the reasons we moved here. Dark skies and rock hounding and skiing. So there you go. So pretty cool. Definitely. And we'll go out and we'll sit in the hot tub and watch the satellites and the ISS fly over and all that fun stuff, and enjoy the night that way. So turn in the prunes slowly. One of these days we're going to turn in the porridge, I think. I don't know. At any rate, hey, you take care. Have a wonderful day. Thanks for coming by and saying hi. And there was something else I was going to say to you. I cannot think. It just walked out of my mind this morning. So, oh well. We'll try it again. Maybe if I think of it, I'll bring it back up. So, hey, have a great Wednesday hump day, and we will catch you later. KF0 Yankee Alpha Romeo. Trevor, what you got going on? Come ahead, please.
10: Hey, good day. I'm on my way to work. I worked the last half of the week, 12-hour shift, so I'm on my way. Had a nice 3 days off. Got a new Zygu G90 yesterday and was playing around with it, trying to get on the 10-meter and 40 meters. It's a learning curve, for me at least. And, yeah, I'm just on the way to work. I like to hop on Echolink when I'm out and about and see what kind of nets are going on. And the High Desert Net. Where all are you located at? I grew up in Phoenix. I moved out here to Missouri following my wife's family. And I do kind of miss the dark skies and the wide open expanse of the skies and stars at times. Back to you.
0: Hey, Trevor. Well, the repeater you're hitting is actually in Seattle, Washington. And it's very active. It's a great, we meet every day at 9 a.m., noon, and 9 p.m. on that repeater. I'm coming in on an all-star node, and I live 20 miles from the very dead center geographic middle of Oregon. So there you go. I'm just south of a little town called Prineville, so in central Oregon. So, obviously we are Echolink and all-star connected because you're in here. It's great fun. But don't be a stranger. We love getting check-ins from other states when we do the nets. They're always they're social nets and lots of fun. So please come in and join us anytime. And we're and we like where we're living. It's uh, It's different. I got to say, after living 30 years on a sailboat, moving to the high desert was a little bit of a switch, but hey, it's kind of my old stomping grounds from when I was growing up. So, yeah, it's not that totally odd to me. So there you go. Well, have a great day. Happy Wednesday. Have a great rest of your day, I guess it is. You got to be pushing noon here real close or something like that. And we will catch you again. Looking forward to it. Hey, let's see what Joan's up to. The winner of the Flying Fickle Finger of Fate Award this morning. Hey, Sakatumi Joan, KX2CW.
11: You bit your sweet bip. Sweet Bippy, I let off the pedal too fast there. All right, I could catch a little fifth of a second of talk back to see if I had the right modulation level thing. Yes, hello to that new operator and both of you that I just heard. I just kind of crawled out of the rack but I did have time to make some coffee. Cheers, Governor. First coffee of the morning. I was up too late last night. I stayed up till 2 o'clock in the morning. I tried to get to bed by midnight or so, but I just was reading, and I had to get to a place to stop. I'm so close to the end. I'm just like 20 pages from the end of my third reading of Blue Mars in Stan Robinson's Mars Trilogy. But I took a break to read a 300-page spy thriller that arrived in my mail because I had pre-ordered it half a year ago. Jess Gerritsen's third and most recent book in the Martini Club stories of the telling of the retired CIA agents who gravitate to retiring in Maine, and they help the local novice sheriff solve crimes that are unusual crimes for a small town in Maine. Anyway, they're kind of like page turners, but they're hard to put down. But they're light reading. Come on, they're spy thriller. So I got it. It got them in the mail on the 5th. And then I had just inadvertently finished reading it by the 7th. So, and then I went back to reading Blue Mars, which is more of a tome. And between Red Mars, Blue Mars, Red Mars, Green Mars, Blue Mars is a trilogy. It's I think 2,100 pages or more. But that's one I want to like every detail. I'm on my third reading, and. Every couple of decades, every decade or so, I reread them. But anyway, I've been talking long enough, I will try to be there on the. I often have been missing the Zoom queue. So, take care, everybody. All the numbers. Welcome to the new hams that are checking into this net. Awesome. KX2CW Joan on Broadway. All the numbers back to that.
0: Joan, great to hear from you as always, and hey, you have a wonderful Wednesday there, and enjoy the books, man. I love to read, and so yeah, it's always have my ears open for what's another good book to read. So there you go. Well, you take care, have a great day, and we will catch you later in 73. Alrighty. That takes me to the bottom of the list. This is Kilo Delta 7, Papa Whiskey Bravo Dave, the High Desert Pirate Radio. And hey, I'm listening for more radio check-ins, comments, complaints, anything for the good of the net goes at this point. Who's out there? I'm listening. Come ahead.
12: 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Whiskey 7, Oscar Hotel Dan.
0: Okay, Dan, I got you, and who was doubling with Dan there? Who was the other station?
12: Whiskey Zero X-Ray Oscar Jonathan with an in and out. Thank you, 73.
0: Thank you, Jonathan. I got you down with your I.O. this morning. Thanks for letting me know you're out there and listening and saying hi, and we'll catch you on another net. So there you go. Take care. 73. Next check in, please.
13: KB7RYY.
0: Hey, Dan, I got you on the list. Another Dan. That's two Dans. We got a third Dan. Who's out there? Come ahead.
14: Whiskey 3, Hotel Delta Bravo. Adding another Dan to the list. IO, thank you.
0: Well, hello, hello, Dan. Thank you for coming by and saying hi. That's three Dans in a row. Does that mean I win a prize? This is a slot machine, Dan. That ought to pay off. Hey, you take care. Have a wonderful Wednesday in 73. Have a great day. Thanks for coming in. All right, let's back up to the top and see what Dan number one is up to. W7OH, rock and roll.
15: Well, good morning. 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I know it's all pretty late, but we're calling breakfast. We used to do it on Saturdays, and during pandemic, we started doing a Zoom on Saturdays. We still do that, but we come on Wednesdays when it's not so busy. And it is a nerd group. Friends that are non-technical have come to breakfast perhaps once, and they end up leaving and saying, nobody is speaking any words they understand. Anyway, at home we're having a side sewer problem. The plumbers are there. They're digging down. They're going to fix a repair that somebody did like 6 years ago, which they didn't get to keep the roots from intruding. They probably didn't put clamps and boots in the side sewer. And then what else is interesting? Getting ready to go on a cruise in a couple weeks. My wife's got to go to Hawaii for a couple weeks, so I decided I'm going to take a trip anyway. But she's fortunately going to Oahu. Her sister lives there, and it's really going through the house, and her sister's going to have a knee surgery, a repair of a repair. And so I'm going to take a trip in a few weeks. And we have a friend coming to Cat Sit, since I got four stage managers, all three orange, one black, and they'll be there for that. I know there's more radio things to talk about, but doesn't come to mind. Oh, Dan, there's a unit called a Milladan. And it's how stiff a drink is. And a full Dan is straight. A Milladan is something appropriate. Anyway, I'm going to leave it at that. Let the other Dans come up with something better. 73, and I missed the dark skies where you are. My vision is getting worse, so I can't come down and enjoy it like I used to up in the high prairie to the east of you there. So, yeah, I miss your dark skies. 73, Dave. This is W7OH.
0: Yep, one of the Oregon Star Party is just east of us here at the Big Summit Prairie, of course, and yeah, which is up 5,000 feet-ish, roughly, with just wonderful horizon views, and oh man, it's just a stunning place to do some stargazing. But even here where we are, we're about 3 miles south of Prineville, we still have dark skies, and the night viewing is pretty spectacular when it's clear out. So, there you go. Well, thanks for that. Thanks for coming by and saying hi. And have a good brunch, maybe? I don't know. There's got to be a good word for that somewhere. Anyway, have a great time, and we will catch you later, 73. Let's see what Dan is up to. KB7RYY, Dan number 3, rock and roll.
13: Too many Dans. I'm sure, Dave, you would know about the Dr. Seuss book, Too Many Days. Now we got too many Dans. There's four of them on the voter's net. I don't know. My father's name was Dan, too, so there you go. I'm walking on the street above my house, and visibility is surprisingly good. I can see Cascades. I can see Mount Baker. It's a little hazy. Did Joan tell us about Mount Rainier? I think if she gets to a vantage point, she'd see that, too. Anyway, I'm just walking up the hill checking things out here, and what else was I going to say? I don't know. Probably nothing. KB7RYY, back to you.
0: Hey, Dan, great to hear from you. Thank you so much for doing the voter's net this morning, as always. And, hey, take care. So, that was kind of fun. Three Dans in a row. I like that.
16: That's a new one. Yeah, 3 days. That's right. So there you go. Good old Dr. Seuss. I love Dr. Seuss. He's always a good read. So there you go. And, yeah. Hey, this is Kilo Delta 7, Papa Whiskey Bravo Dave, the High Desert Pirate Radio. I've got 10 a.m. straight up, and I am listening for more radio check-ins, comments, complaints, anything for the good of the net, rechecks, race checks, or weed checks. Come ahead.

0: Victor Echo 4, Yankee Lima, IO.
1: Roger that. Got you down with your IO this morning. Hey, thanks for coming in and saying hi. And you take care. Have a wonderful Wednesday. And we'll catch you again another time. So, hey, thanks for checking in. Next check-in, please.
2: Hey, Dave. This is Joan again. I forgot to mention the author, I believe. Tess Gerritsen. A lot of books, and these are the three that are in Maine with the Spy Coast, the Summer Guests, and the Shadow Friends. KX2CW.
1: Hey, Joan, can you see the mountain?
2: All right. So, I'll give a proper report here. Yes, so, yes, no, I cannot see the mountain. Yes, I cannot see the mountain. it's one of those days that where the conditions are such that it looks like you would be able to see whatever's under the troposphere. Beyond the curvature of the Earth, of course, the only reason you can see the mountain, folks, is that it's like, you know, 2.5 miles high, 4 kilometers high. The world's ninth most dangerous stratovolcano, and it's just over there, 65 miles, 95 kilometers away from us. I think it's the ninth most dangerous because of its proximity to a populated area. That is where I live, that populated area. And we've done drills and stuff for the day that it happens. It'd be quite disastrous. Anyway, so, but the weird thing, Dave, you know this, is that although it doesn't look like there are any clouds over there, it looks like a, you know, clear, there is simply no mountain visible. It is vanished. It is actually that far away. The troposphere is opaque, even though it doesn't look like there are any clouds. Anyway, yes, and then Tess Gerritsen, I've got several of her books, and I got turned on to The Spy Coast, her first one in the Martini Club series, and then The Shadow Friends, is her most recent one, and, you know, I don't know if you like spy thrillers and detective stories, but they're actually, it's a lot of curiosity when you're reading them, but they're actually pretty easy to read, so you got to breeze through it. Anyway, I've said enough. I've reinforced my coffee. I need this coffee. KX2CW, you bet your sweet bippy. Back to Nat.
1: Hey, Joan, great to hear from you, and thank you for coming back with the author's name. Much appreciated. Yeah, it sounds like it'll be fun to check out and read, so there you go. Very cool. Well, hey, take care, 73, and hopefully we'll see you tonight on the Zoom the Cube. All right. Hey, who else is out there that would like to check in? Name and call sign, please. Rechecks, rice checks, sweet checks, corn checks. Hey, comments, complaints, I'll take it all. Anything for the good of the net, come ahead.
3: Hey, 308, good morning.
1: Well, there he is. Hello, Rich. Hey, why don't you take it away? Kilo 3, Oscar, Echo, Coco. Take it away.
3: Okay, Dave. Boy, I almost missed you. My neighbor is getting a load of firewood delivered this morning, so we're out there kind of cleaning out the driveway, making room for it. So that's going to keep us busy today. So, but we've got just gorgeous weather. It's supposed to hit about 78 here today. So, anyway, we've got perfect weather. We're not going to be rained out. That's a good thing. So, what else have I got? Well, I missed most of the net, so you might have already mentioned this. It's National Teddy Bear Day. How about that? Back to you, K3OE.
1: Rich, great to hear from you. Scritches to the polo, and please give him a little treat for it. We'll see you tonight on the Zoom queue. And, yes, I did happen to mention that it was Teddy Bear Day. It's also Wiener Schnitzel Day, which to me is, oh, God. Love to have a good Wiener Schnitzel. Just one of those that just melts in your mouth, you know, and it's done just right. Oh, man. I'm just jonesing for it. Oh, man. At any rate, hey, 73's Rich will catch you this evening, and you have a wonderful day, and be careful moving firewood if that's what you're going to end up doing. Now that you get it all cleaned up, then you have to move the firewood, so there you go. We'll catch you later, Rich. Talk to you soon. All right, who else is out there? Name and call sign, please. I'm listening for you. Come ahead.
4: KG7WOI, John.
1: Good morning, John. Take it away. You're on. Rock and roll.
4: Oh, I'm rocking and rolling, all right. Just got back from the clip joint, had an early morning appointment. Lost a couple of pounds, so that's good. Bare titty day, that's wonderful. I always enjoyed that day. Anyway, gonna meet up with a bunch of white-haired old ham operators here for lunch. Kick a little BS around the table. Everything is true, though. Nothing, there are no lies told. So, it'll be an interesting afternoon. Looking forward to that. And then I'll come home and kick around here and do some domestic stuff. So that'll be my day. Good to hear you, Dave. Say hello to Sam. And we'll talk to you soon. KG7WOI 73.
1: Hey, John, go have a great lunch, and hey, thanks for coming by and saying hi. Much appreciated, and always good to hear from you. And, yeah, go say hi to all the hams out there at lunch, and have a wonderful rest of your Wednesday, 73. All righty, who else is out there that would like to check in? I'm a-listening for you. Come ahead.

0: Yeah, give it one more shout out. Anybody else out there that would like to check in, I am listening. Come ahead.
1: Kilo Kilo 7, Juliet Uniform Mike, first bicycle mobile with an in and out. Good morning, Dave.
0: Good morning, Bert. Hey, right safe out there, my friend. And happy Wednesday, and we'll catch you later. Got you down with your I-O. I-O. It's off to work you go. Yay. Hey, who else is out there? I'm listening. Come ahead.
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0: Benjamin, we're down to onesies, twosies. Go ahead and take it away. Give a report. Rock and roll.
2: Well, I'm excited, and I'm spreading the news today as National Teddy Bear Day.

0: else is out there. I'm listening. Come ahead.
1: W6 Foxtrot Delta Uniform, Benjamin in Seattle.
0: Benjamin, we're down to onesies, twosies. Go ahead and take it away. Give a report. Rock and roll.
1: Well, I'm excited, and I'm spreading the news. Today is National Teddy Bear Day.
0: Roger that. Yeah, National Teddy Bear Day, Care Bear Day, Wiener Schnitzel Day, and Grilled Chicken Day. So there you go. Gives you a lot of different options there. So, hey, thank you much for that. And if you're done with the report, would you please finish up with your call sign for me, please?
1: Okay. W6 Foxtrot Delta Uniform, FO0 Delta Bravo.
0: Roger, roger. Got you that time. Thank you much. You have a great Wednesday. Thanks for the teddy bear comment there, and much appreciated. Yeah, I always love Teddy Bear Day. That's a good thing to do. So 73, and we'll talk to you soon. Who else is out there? I'm listening for you. Name and call sign, please. Anybody else with a check-in, comment, complaint, anything for the good of the net? Come ahead. All right. Well, that sounded pretty quiet. So, hey, I guess it's time to put a bow on it today. Hey, I want to thank everybody for an absolutely fabulous net this morning. That was awesome. And let's see, we had 34 unique check-ins today, and I've got time, let's see, I got 10:10 as a closing time today, so hey, what a great, and great group of people, lots of good information passed around, and hey, thank you all for your support, your encouragement, and your participation, because without you, we wouldn't have much of a net, so really appreciate everybody jumping in this morning and joining us and all that fun stuff. So, everybody have a great Wednesday. Go have some Wiener Schnitzel or some grilled chicken, and let's not eat the teddy bears. They're kind of fibrous, but yeah, anyway. Hey, everybody, take care. Happy Wednesday. I'll return the repeater to its normal use. And as always, this is Kilo Delta 7, Papa Whiskey Bravo Dave, the High Desert Pirate Radio, saying...

0: Good afternoon. This is Jack. RMU, and this is the. Hold on, everybody. Hold on. All right. Hold on. Let's get this started here. Okay. Like the station cleared. Okay, this is Jack, KI7RMU. This is the new net on the WW7PSR 2-meter repeater operated by the Puget Sound Repeater Group here in Seattle, Washington. It's Wednesday, September 9th, 2026. 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If you'd like to give an I.O. or a report of up to 3 minutes, all I need is your name and call sign. Again, I'm Jack. KI7RMU, come ahead now with your call sign and name, please.
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0: All right, Michael, I've got you. Bill, I've got your IO. Thank you very much. Who's next?
2: And 7, Kilo Foxtrot 7, Alpha Zulu Victor, IO. Going to Rebecca.
0: All right, thank you, Alec. I've got you with your IO right before Alec. We had Mike and 7CVN, more stations.
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0: All right, Will, I've got you out of Oklahoma City. Let's hold there, everybody. And let's go back to Michael, WA7AD, loving those photos from Bigfoot 200. Michael, good afternoon.
4: Well, Jack, I'm laughing here because this is Whiskey Alpha 7 Alpha Delta Michael in Kirkland. I'm going to have computer Bill out here. Every time Microsoft doesn't update, it messes me up. So I used to be able to go to send photo, and it would make it a smaller photo to attach. And I had to copy them over. I couldn't just click on the photo and say send to. Anyway, I'm glad you enjoy it, and I thought maybe that's what screwed up your ability to get on the radio this afternoon. Michael sent all those photos and jammed my computer up, so those are pretty big. But yeah, I hope the explanation matches up with the photos. It was a little hard to figure out what the computer was doing to me. So anyway, I promised you to get your photos, and I'm sorry this is so late, but we had some tired hams there, as you can see. So anyway. And what else is going on? I've been pretty busy this morning doing paperwork and stuff and out and about. And now I'm trying to decide whether I really want to lay on the ground again. I did that yesterday afternoon, weeding and pulling and cutting ivy and holly that was trying to grow along this fence line. Now I'm supposed to get down and change out some Malibus that aren't working. I'm kind of feeling lazy. Maybe I'll wait and do it tomorrow. It's a beautiful day today. I'm going to drop for a second, Jack. And, I don't know, we'll see. It is just lovely. It's supposed to be about 75, 76. I transcribed that for the guys up in Canada. That's 25C. So, anyway, Jack, I'm glad you got the photos. Thanks for doing the net. Everybody have a safe day out there. Oh, by the way, Kathy's over near Squim at Diamond Point, so I'm batching it here, trying to figure out what to do. That's why I'm feeling lazy, I guess. So, anyway, Jack, thanks a bunch. Everybody have a safe day, and it's a good day to have a good day. Whiskey Alpha 7 Alpha Delta.
0: All right, well, balance out those projects around the house, the ivy and everything else, the lights, of course, with a big old nap this afternoon so you can wake up in time for the big game, Lumen Field, opening game for the football season, the Hawks and the Patriots, 5:20 p.m., I'm just saying, Michael. Anyway, good to have you drop by. Thank you so much, and I'm getting to the second and third set of photos right after the next day, so thank you again. Bill, KG7FWB, drop by with an IO. Have a great afternoon, Bill. We're going to go talk to Mike now in 7CVN. Mike, good afternoon.
5: Oh, hey, afternoon, everybody. I guess a left-hand turn in front of oncoming traffic is perfectly acceptable in Seattle. I don't know what it is. Whenever I'm talking to y'all, some people just don't know how to drive around here. But anyway, that's not what I called
2: came in to talk about.
5: It's not, really. It happens all the time, and I never intend to talk about it. But here we are. The big stompy robot game that I was playing, that I was supposed to get some documentation, you know, a little starter box and stuff that'll give me the basic rules of the game and everything, it was supposed to be here last Thursday. Then it got delayed until Friday, and I was like, Friday's okay, cool, I can deal with Friday. Friday's the day that we're going to go over and play the game. You know, I can handle that. It showed up yesterday, almost a complete week late from what it was, when it was supposed to be. Oh, hey, look, a train. It's a double stacker. I like trains. So I finally got that today. I was a little tired last night when I got home, so I kind of breezed through it a little bit, took a look at the new figurines that I got, and took a look at the rules a little bit, and then I was too tired. I went to sleep. I didn't remember a thing I read. I was too tired, so now I have something to read today during break, and I'll get myself up to speed on Stompy Robots. Radio-wise, not a lot going on. I was kind of, over the weekend, I was kind of tinkering with I bought a radio off of eBay, and it was a FDM-100. A good little radio. I love that radio, actually. It came in a Pelican case, and it has a bunch of foam around it, and it was just mainly to carry the radio. It really wasn't set up like a go box. But I have that FDM 150 that needs a home, needs something to do, and I'm thinking, you know, and that radio's really nice, being that it's got the speaker in the head. I can hide the body inside the box as long as I provide a little ventilation, and the speaker, I don't have to worry about muffling the speaker, because the speaker is in the head unit, and the head unit can be, you know, accessible in the box. That's kind of my general plan, what I'm going to do, and I was kind of just fitting things in there, fitting the batteries I got in there, fitting the radio in there, and seeing what kind of bracketry and stuff I would need to make. So, not picture-worthy, because it was just me kind of placing things and moving things, not actually mounting and building things. But stay tuned. The weather is going to be kind of cruddy, and I'm not going to be willing to do things outside, so projects like that tend to get done in the wintertime. That's all I got. And 7, CBN. Back to everybody else. 7-3s.
6: Well, first of all, Mike, of course, yeah, safe driving, man. Just seems like every time you check in, you're driving, like you say, something is happening that you don't want to have happen, especially right in front of you. So, yeah, be careful out there. All right, well, good luck with the Stompy Robots. And, yeah, I know the feeling. You try to read something before you go to bed the next morning. What did I read? And you can't remember a darn thing. That's a sign of being too darn tired. Hey, have a great afternoon. Thanks for checking in today. Alec dropped by real quick. He's on his way to Rebecca's, apparently, KF7AZZ. Thank you, Alec. Appreciate the I.O. Oklahoma City, let's go there now, 12:08 p.m. I'm Jack KI7RMU, and Will is KJ5GWN. Good afternoon, Will. Go ahead.
7: Good afternoon, Jack.
8: Yep.
7: It's Will, KJ5, November. Just waiting on a FedEx delivery, and should be showing up just about any time now, hopefully, because it's my Meals on Wheels delivery, and they deliver twice a month, and they give me about 15 meals each trip, so anyway, I'm waiting on that, and I'm waiting on a phone call from my doctor's office, trying to figure out if they're going to do any updated blood work on me yet. So, anyway, that's all I'm doing, Jack. It's hot here. It's going to be hot for the rest of the day, and then it's supposed to be cooling down some. So,
3: Anyway, back over to the deck. This is KJ5, Golf Whiskey and Whip. This white dog is on the delivery.

0: I'm waiting on that, and I'm waiting on a phone call from my doctor's office. Trying to figure out if they're going to do any updated blood work on me yet. So, anyway, that's all I'm doing, Jack. It's hot here. It's going to be hot for the rest of the day, and then it's supposed to be cooling down some. So, anyway, back over to you, Jack. This is KJ5, South Michigan River.
1: All right. Well, Will, thank you for dropping by. Great to hear you today. Good luck with the FedEx delivery. Hope that gets here on time and you get everything put away successfully. I hope you have a great evening. And, hey, you stay cool if you can, all right? It's bound to get cooler at some point. Hey, look at that. 10 minutes past the top of the hour, 12:10. I'm Jack, KI7RMU, for the noon net here on the PSRG repeater in Seattle, Washington. If you'd like to join us, come ahead. Call sign and name.
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1: All right, John, I've got you. Anybody else?
5: Well, how about an I.O. from another John? Here is Kilo 9 Juliet Echo Bravo on sunny Camino Island with an in and out. Happy Wednesday. Go Hawks.
1: Yeah, go Hawks at 5:20 p.m. I'll just go ahead and repeat that. Lumen Field today playing the Patriots. Oh, did I say that? All right. There you go. Shameless plug for the big game today, the season opener. All right. Thank you so much, John. Have a great sunny day on Camino Island. N7KV. Kevin, thank you for joining us. What is going on?
6: Well, thank you, Jack. Thanks for running the net, as always. It's so great to hear your voice. I've been a busy boy this summer, so I haven't been radioing as much. Although, last night I started a new activity. I'm an assistant advisor for CW Academy class offered by CW Ops for the intermediate level. A great bunch of folks there. We've got a gentleman from New Zealand and one in British Columbia, and then of course all over the states. We've got about 10 folks participating, so that was fun. And I just finished a lovely BRU. NCH brunch at one of my favorite places, the Bay Cafe down here at Fisherman's Terminal. I had a lovely steak and egg breakfast. So that's it for me. I'm going to be out and about running around doing stupid stuff. This is November 7, Kilo Victor 7-3 to you, Jack, and to everyone on the net.
1: Well, good thing not much is going on there, Kevin. So any of these stupid things you're about to do, are any of them going to get you into potential trouble? Back to you.
6: Well, I plan not to get into any trouble. You know, the trick there is just to avoid doing stupid things while people are watching you, like riding skateboards or, you know, that kind of activity. I don't plan on riding any skateboards today, but I'll see what kind of trouble I can get into. Actually, not trouble I can get into. Trouble I can avoid doing stupid things. So back to you, Jack.
1: All right. Well, like I like to say, you can be a rebel, just don't look like one. All right. Well, have a great afternoon. Great to hear you. Glad you're having a nice day. Boy, the weather here in the Northwest is fantastic today. Let's go see how Dan's doing. W7OH.
7: I'm fine. I just picked up my hearing aids. I had them in the shop. It took a month to get them back, and I'm getting this breath pains. I might disappear here, doing it near Denny, where I think I'm going this underground. So I'll keep it short. Anyway, pick those up. That's the best thing today. We're having some side tour work done again, and I'm going to go ask the document. The last one apparently didn't protect it properly. Anyway, I'm going to go in this tunnel, so I'll be lost. I'm going to say 73. Thanks for the net. Be well. W7OH.
1: All right. Hey, drive safely in the tunnel there, and hey, we will talk.

0: again soon. I have a feeling that Dan may be making his way down to the Museum of Flight at Boeing Field. And let's go talk to Greg, N7DLX, Kenmore.
1: Hey, good afternoon, Jack. Thanks for taking the net today. And hello to Dan, W7OH, and hello to John, JSM. Hello to everybody, 7-3s to everybody. I was out running some errands this morning in the grocery store, and I happened to walk by the pastry counter, the donut counter, and there was a maple bar in there made by one of the local maple bar manufacturers, and it was speaking to me. So I got it, brought it home, ran it through the normal acceptance criteria, the length criteria, 6 inches, the maple frosting tension test, the ISA standard test for maple flavoring, tensioning, and all of the other parameters, and it passed with flying colors. So I'm about to jump into the maple bar there, Jack. I can't wait. Got a cup of coffee sitting there. Going to jump into this maple bar. It's going to be a great afternoon. And 7VLX, and back to you, Jack.
0: Wait a minute. We got to revisit this. The maple frosting tension what?
1: Well, there was some discussion a while back about the maple frosting tension qualities, whether or not the maple frosting was runny or not runny or just exactly what sort of viscosity it had, but I think we established that it should not in any way be runny, that it should be set up on the maple bar itself, and this maple bar passed that test with flying colors.
0: All right, oh, that's fantastic. Yeah, I remember the maple frosting part, but I don't remember the quality of tension, but I guess that would actually apply pretty well. I'll have to go revisit that. Oh, I love that stuff. All right, enjoy that, Maple Bar. Great day this afternoon. Thank you for dropping by W7JSM. John, hey, I don't know. I don't know if you're interested in football that much. I don't know, really, but apparently there's a game on today. Good afternoon, W7JSM.
2: Well, hello, Jack, and yes, I'm a Hawks fan, definitely. Yeah, I was planning on going into town in a little while and getting a couple pizzas, one that the wife likes and one that I like, so nobody has to cook and interrupt the game. Anyway, yeah, I plan on watching it. Other than that, just kind of enjoying the sunny day, and out where I live at, the county lawnmower and the brush cutter comes down never so often. And we've been needing it for a while. We've been weed whacking outside our fence, out by the road, but there's just a whole bunch of stuff out there that goes down quite a ways and makes it hard to see out of our driveway. And they came down this morning, and man, it's a nice view out the driveway. Now you can see everywhere for a long way, so I really appreciate them doing that. Other than that, just enjoying the weather and letting Ben is laying out on the deck on his bench out here and just stretched out enjoying the sunshine, and I'm enjoying it myself. W7JSM.
0: Oh, it's a gorgeous day, that's for sure. Well, hey, can you give us, I know you're a huge Seahawks fan, I knew that, of course, but can you give me a 30-second quick overview of the season ahead and maybe even just a quick brief comment on the game today, the season opener? How are they looking so far?
2: Well, I just have my opinion like everybody else does. This is W7JSM. I watched that HBO did a special five or six episode Hard Knocks. They focused on the Seahawks after the Super Bowl and getting ready for this year. And personally, I think they're looking pretty good, and I think tonight might be a little bit telling because it's basically replay of the Super Bowl from last year. So same teams, everything. So we will see what happens. Tonight will show a bit. W7JSM.
0: Well, I, for one, plan on joining you, not on your couch with the pizzas, but on my couch. I don't think I have any pizza around. Maybe I'll make something, though. But I plan on watching the game for sure. It's going to be. All right, well, enjoy that. Enjoy the pizzas. I'm going to check out Hard Knocks by HBO. It sounds like a great five-part special. All right, John, have a great afternoon. John dropped by from Camino Island. That's one of the other Johns, K9JEB. Sounds pretty good up there. Let's see who else is out there for the noon net. 19 minutes past the top of the hour, 12:19. Come ahead if you'd like to join us. Call sign and name.
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0: Good enough to get you on the list. Stand by, Grossi. 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
0: All right, Tim, and who's doubling with Tim? I was doubling with that station. Doubling with Tim. Come back, please. Name and call.
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0: All right, that's Fernando from Leesburg. Nice to have you joining us again there, Fernando. 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
7: Whiskey Zero, X-Ray Oscar, Jonathan.
0: And NYKN Cat. Stand by, please. Let's go back to Grossi. Grossi, where have you been? Hiding under a rock out there at Bonnie Lake, W7DNG.
8: No, I've just been kind of vegetating. Kind of realigning everything, trying to get my projects back on schedule. The motorcycle's kind of sitting in limbo right now. I don't know which way I'm going to go with it. And I've been yesterday and today I'm working on putting the sidings on the trailer and stuff. And I'll finish that up probably by this afternoon. And then I finally got my new gate positioner, if you want to call it that, closing the gate thing. Bought the same one like I had before. I got close to 12 years out of it before it gave up the ghost. And I'm going to do some revamping for power for that this time around, see if I can get another 12 years out of it. I like having that thing working from time to time, especially if I leave the property for a long period of time. I can just close that, and it's not going to open unless you take a pry bar and cut the chain off and all the other good stuff. But otherwise, going pretty good. Feeling halfway decent. Wish I could get rid of the numbness in the hands and the feet, but that's just old age and the apathy or whatever they call that crap. I talked to the doctor about it, and the doctor says, well, there's not much you can do about it. That's your problem, and you can do this medication or that medication. I'm going, oh, okay, thank you very much. Have a nice day. Yeah. I'm getting to the point the only time a doctor's any good for you is when they're going to put you in the ground. Otherwise, everything's hunky-dory. My remote control lawnmower's working great. Love that thing. Boy, I'm spoiled with that. The neighbors come over and been looking at it too, going, man, that's quite the deal. And then, my deal where I was doing some work on the motorcycle. Yeah, when that got away from me and started to drop and I caught it and lifted it back up, I noticed my left arm, I think I pulled the tendon out of the, you know, when you flex a muscle, you get that little hump there. Well, I got kind of a divot in it. Like, it feels like it's, I don't know. I got to find a doctor that I can have a look at it and see what's going on, because it doesn't hurt or anything. It just looks weird. So, yeah. I think that's pretty much it. So, everybody have a good day. Better tomorrow. That's Grossi saying. You know that. Be safe out there, folks. W7DNG. Back to you, Jack.
0: All right, Grossi, great to hear from you today. Thank you very much for dropping by. Have a great afternoon. By the way, just a word of caution. If you have doctors working on putting you in the ground, you need a new medical team, friend. That's just my 2 cents worth, but I know what you're talking about. All right. You be careful out there and enjoy the afternoon. KI7Z, yeah, Tim, good afternoon to you.
9: Good afternoon, indeed. All right. Well, Yesterday I got a call from my buddy down in California, the sales guy for the company I work for, and there's a customer in San Diego who's got a problem with an 3 Tesla MRI system. We've got a big new monitor we sent to them, and they're getting some kind of interference out of it. And we were going to send a guy from China, the lead engineer on the project, to go there and take a look, but he's not able to get there this week, and they want someone there soon. So I'm going to go check out the situation. But it's interesting, the company that actually is selling, involved in this project, is in Houston. So they're going to have me go to Houston. So they've got a monitor there and test equipment, but they don't have the problem. And it's like, I kind of like to work where the problem is. So, but for whatever reason, I have no control over this whole thing, is I'm going to go to Houston tonight and start working in the morning. I'm supposed to be there for 2 days. And it's frustrating because I said, I don't know anything about this particular model monitor. Please send me all the documentation, the schematics. It's got an external power supply, so I wanted to see if I could maybe substitute a different power supply. If it was in San Diego, I'd drive down there. I mean, I would be halfway there already with 4 12-volt lithium-ion batteries connected in series. Takes 48 volts to 5 amps because I'd like to hook up a different power supply so there's a good chance the interference is coming from the power supply. But all the documents that I asked for, they're encrypted. I can't open them. So I won't be able to get that corrected until tomorrow. Meanwhile, I was thinking I might have to go to Vetco and, you know, get some connectors or cable. Looks like there's an XLR connector for the power connection, but I don't know if it's 3-pin or 4-pin or what the pin orientation is or any of that stuff because there's all kinds of combinations. So I'm just going to go there with what I've got and be frustrated. The part that's really frustrating was tomorrow is my delivery schedule for DX Engineering. So I go to the postal website and say, can I change something here? Well, you can't change the date of delivery. You can't change the address, but only if the person that you select is a neighbor that's within walking distance. And I was thinking, Jack's not within walking distance. I can't send it there. Let me drop. So Tim's a little frustrated at the moment. There's no gate that says, you know, put in a door code. Well, I can't put in a door code because there's no door code. It only, it'll call my phone, and if I push the button, it'll buzz the door open. So I guess I'll just have to make sure I got my phone near me. So if they do buzz to let the, get it in, I can get it, at least get it in the front door. Anyway, such is life. Hey, it's a beautiful day out. Everyone's enjoying the outside. Yes, yes, yes, I hope so. I'll report back on the weather from Houston after I get there, but I'm sure it's going to be warm. Maybe a little warmer than I would prefer. KI7ZEI.
0: Why do I keep having Murphy's Law running through my head when I hear your report today? Holy smoke, Tim. Oh, my goodness. Well, hey, if I can help at all with a DX Engineering delivery, do let me know. But, hey, any chance, if you have to go to Houston to fix a problem in San Diego, is there any potential that you could remote into the monitor having the problem in San Diego from Houston?
9: Well, this all goes back to my Navy days of troubleshooting. The main stuff they taught in the Navy was troubleshooting. And one of the things you want to do is, if you can, you split the problem into two. So the obvious place is the power supply is external. There's no other connections to the monitor except the video, which is on fiber optic. So the interference is either coming from within the monitor itself or is being caused by the power supply. If I'm there, I can disconnect the power supply, and like I say, if I had this alternate power supply hookup with batteries, I'd be able to totally eliminate any interference coming from the power supply. Doing it remote, pretty tough trick. And I can't put my batteries on an airplane and take them to Houston, so maybe I'll have to buy some batteries there or something. I don't know. So no answer to your query. I'll let you know how it goes after I get something solved or not solved. KI7ZEI.
0: All right, well, as in all things, good luck, Tim, and do let us know. All right, and travel safely, okay? All right, we'll talk to you soon. Prentice, good afternoon to you, W7HZK.
10: Well, hello, Jack, and everybody on the net. Thank you for picking it up. It's been another day out on the patio with Ruby the Wonder Dog, because I'm using all these afternoons that we have weather that I can use. So they're coming up, a little rain coming up, so I'm out here doing this and watching the hummingbirds feeding. And have a next door neighbor that tore the house down and is building a brand new house, and they're putting the final touches on it. It looks like they're going to have a neighbor again starting this weekend. So that's been a long time. It's been about 2 years that they've been building this house. Made me glad to have it over with all the construction happening. This morning had one of my 3 days a week Zoom exercise classes, which has been really great. About 25 people show up, and then have somebody from the Y doing a stretches and balance and weight and all that thing. Really great. So it's a good day, and I am looking forward to watching the game. Always have followed the Seahawks when we can see them on TV anyway. So that's the report from here. Ruby and I say, please, very nice. Open to us, and back to you.
0: All right, that's our friend Prentice there, W7HZK. Prentice, hey, have a fantastic day. Enjoy the afternoon on the deck with Ruby the Wonder Dog. And a little bit later, of course, enjoy the Seahawks game. Go Hawks. All right. Hey, let's go say hi to Fernando, KR4KBL. What is happening today? Fernando, go ahead.
11: Yeah, good afternoon, Jack, and to everyone on the net. Appreciate you letting me join in. Today's been an uneventful day, thankfully, but we started out with a walk around the neighborhood early on here in Florida, as you have to do, about 7:30 in the morning. We went out and ran a few errands, got my ears lowered, and went out to lunch, and came home before the showers hit. So, all in all, a typical day, and a good day. Bat Control, this is KR4KVL in Leesburg, Florida.
0: All right, Fernando, sounds like a great day. I'm glad you got an early start. Yeah, I like to pop out of bed as soon as I can, just get things going right. I've already done laundry and dishes and food and all kinds of things, so that's fantastic. Hey, so your ears being lowered, so do you get a nice close crop on the haircut, or do you want to keep it just a little bit right down to the ears, a little bit of stuff up top, or a pretty close crop? Back to you.
11: Yeah, Jack, pretty close, because with this hot, humid weather, the little hair that I have left up top, if it gets too long in the summertime, it becomes quite uncomfortable, so I like to keep it a little on the short side. Besides, short hair becomes beneficial on my motorcycle. I'm a little bit more aerodynamic. KR4KVL, back to that.
0: Hey, that's important when you're tooling down the freeway too, right? Oh, that's fantastic. Yeah, I'm of the same mind. I had a ponytail for years and years, but finally, yeah, just this is too much work. So I'm like you, close crop indeed. Anyway, hey, thanks, Fernando. Have a fantastic day. Good to talk to you here on the new net, where it's 33 minutes past the top of the hour, 12:32. Jonathan, what are you doing today? W0XO.
12: Hey, howdy, Jack. This is Jonathan, W0XO in Everett. Funny you ask. I am putting the final, Oscar and I are putting the final panels on this clear polyvinyl roof, and it is an exciting thing, because I've been toiling away on this roof forever. I've been extremely careful on the ladder. You know, there's nothing on the scaffolding on the ladder. There's nothing more, nothing puts the fear of God into a guy more than breaking a bone and feeling the fragility of life. I'm really careful now. I used to do a lot of hopping around and stunts on the ladder, but I don't anymore. Hey, Tim, Zulu Echo India, that MRI, I heard about 60% of that, just enough to know that it involved the magnetic resonance imaging. Oh, doctor. W0XO back, a magnetic MRI. And, you know, I am a in another life, I had my certification for musculoskeletal MRI at a MRI technologist, meaning the physician, the patient, and all that stuff. I only did it for a brief time before I gave it up. But my interest was in the, obviously, in the mechanics of the MRI, the supercooler, the all that stuff. So if I heard him wrong, maybe I heard it wrong. But it's just very fascinating, and I will follow that story as it unfolds. Anyway, Jack, it's a beautiful day. It's wonderful weather, and we're going to put the finishing touches on this job. W0XO. Oh, hey, by the way, the U.S. Postal Service has produced, but I'm not going to go too far into that. It's somebody else's business. W0XO. Thanks, Jack.
0: All right, good luck with the last couple of panels with the roofing project. That's awesome. All right. They had an Oscar, of course, and yet nothing more need be said about the U.S. Postal Service delivering said package, which will go unnamed and unmentioned at this point. All right. Hey, thank you so much, Jonathan. We will talk to you later. Let's see who else is out there for the new net. If that's you, call, sign, and name.
13: November
0: 1, 7, 10. All right, Ken, I've got you. Dealing with Ken, please.
13: November, India, 7, Lima, Jason.
0: All right, Jason, I've got you. Who's next?
14: Whiskey, 7, November, Tango, Foxtrot, Tyler.
0: Stand by there, Tyler. Good to hear you. More stations.
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0: Rosie, I've got you on the list. Anybody else?
16: 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Eden.
0: All right, Eden, I've got you. Anybody else? 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
0: K4WX, all right. Thank you very much for dropping by. I've got your I.O. there for the afternoon. And NI7L, Jason, I heard Pat in the background. What are you two up to? Go ahead, NI7L.
13: Hey, Jack and everybody else out there on the net, this is November 7 Lima, Jason, and Pat is currently screaming Russian alphabet or something, I don't know, he's screaming a little bit more than I wanted to. Yeah, today's been a pretty decent day, up until about an hour ago. Some laptop drama, like everybody else is having issues with everything. A couple weeks ago, the laptop keyboard went out. It's a higher-end gaming laptop. That's about 2 years old. And I was like, it's still under warranty. I'll send it in. And they sent me a giant box and all that stuff. Well, I just got a text from them. They're giving me the original purchase price, which, unfortunately, the price has tripled in the past 2 years to replace it. And I think there's something nefarious going on. They're probably stealing the RAM out of it and selling that for more than what they're giving me back. Just letting you know, the insurance company or repair center starts with A, so avoid them. Other than that, yeah, the dogs are great, everything's great. It's actually pretty nice. I think Pat's going to go for a little dip in the pool here in a little bit. Anyway, Jack, November India 7, lay up. Back to you, 7-3.
0: All right, well, good luck with that, that scenario. That's interesting. All right, well, good to hear from you. Hope you have a great afternoon. Say hi to my friend Pat there. Pat, have a great dip in the pool. Yes, indeed, yeah. Right now, the last days of summer, I tell you. All right, thank you so much, Jason. All right, we've got Tyler up next, and what's interesting is we have Eden coming up after Rosie up there in Winnipeg, and Eden is in Tyler, Texas, but here's Tyler. Tyler, W7NTF, good afternoon.
18: Well, good afternoon, everyone. This is Tyler, Whiskey 7, November Tango Foxtrot, and today I am rolling on Highway 138 in Oregon, kind of central Oregon-ish, I'm back home, so just a night out on the road, but nothing too big. Had to cancel my plans this weekend. I was supposed to go out to Steens Mountain and do some work out there on repeater site and camera site, but had to cancel it because of weather, which is annoying, but you know, you gotta do what you gotta do. Hopefully we're gonna try again this weekend, so I'm definitely looking forward to that. I've been wanting to get this site up for quite a while, and we've had some struggles with it, but I think we're gonna finally get it all set up, hopefully this weekend, just before snow hits, because I only have a little bit of room. Knock on, you know, get this site done, because usually there's snow 3 months out of the year. Anyways, that's all I have for the net today. Hope everybody's having a good day, and I'm going to turn it back over to net. This is Whiskey 7, November Tango Fox, you're on the 138 Oregon.
0: All right, travel safely to Roseburg. Good luck getting everything in before the season changes, because, yes, especially at elevation, that is going to happen sooner than you probably want. So, yeah, just make sure your tires and vehicle are in good shape, which I know you do, because you have to. Otherwise, yeah, you don't want to end up in a ditch, especially during rough weather. All right, Tyler, travel safely. Thank you very much for dropping by today. Let's go get Ken in Newport, Washington, N1KEN. Hi, Ken.
19: Well, hello, Jack, and everybody on the net today. Well, I'm sitting here enjoying a nice ham sandwich, watching the birds devour the bird seed. I filled that thing up yesterday. It's going to need to be filled up again. But we know, Jack, probably not today, because as everyone knows, yes, it is the Seahawk kickoff today at, what, 5:15. We're heading up to a friend's house in Deer Park. Now, we got a little bit of a surprise for our guests. You know, a while back, as a joke, I gave Pam a, what's the jersey? A Tom Brady Patriots jersey for Christmas, which she is not a fan, and she refuses to wear it because she is not a Tom Brady fan. But today, we're going over to with a whole group of Seahawks fans, and you know what, Jack? She goes, you know what? Pam is always a rebel. She likes to stir the pot. So here she comes walking out of the bedroom, and she goes, what do you think? Yeah, she's got the Tom Brady jersey on for the Patriots. He goes, wouldn't that this be fitting for today's game? Well, it is a rivalry, and we're going to see what happens. But boy, that'll surprise a bunch of people. So she's going to walk proudly into this gathering of Seahawks fans wearing her Tom Brady jersey. We'll see what the reactions are. Ah, I got to love it, Jack. Anyway, go Hawks. Yeah, I think they're going to do great. And this is N1KN, Rebel Pam White with the Tom Brady jersey, and of course, River Molly the dog. Back to you, Jack. Thanks for doing great, net.
0: Hold up a second there, Ken. Now, wife Pam wearing this outrageous jersey, Tom Brady jersey, to a Seahawks game for the party there. She will be carrying a big stick. Is that correct?
19: Well, Jack, she's making stuffed mushrooms for the event, and she is laughing. I was really surprised she put the jersey on. I don't know about the big stick, but it will be surprising.
15: Maybe a deflated football.
19: Oh, maybe a deflated football. Hi, hi, Jack, N1KN.
0: She's a rebel, all right. Oh, that's fantastic. You got to see if you can get some video as you walk in and people see Pam in the Tom Brady jersey. Oh, I'd love to see the look on their faces and some of the choice words bound to come out of their mouths. Oh, man. All right, Ken. Have a great time. Go Hawks. And Pam, you're something else. Let's go talk to Rosie, Winnipeg, Manitoba, ZE4YYL. Hi, Rosie.
20: Well, good afternoon to you and everybody else on the net. This is Victor Apple Yankee Uncle Lima coming through Help for Me Radio. So here we go. I figured to try it out and because normally I come through Echolink. So there we go. Thank you so much, and have a wonderful day. Good luck, and whoever still is listening.
0: All right, Rosie. Well, hey, you know what? Now, if I remember right, N3NTV, Dave out of Moat Bridge, South Dakota, every time he checks into one of our nets here on PSRG, he says, hey, we're only this many days away from hockey night in Canada, so hockey's starting pretty soon, right? All right, well, enjoy the hockey season when it finally gets here. All right, thanks for dropping by, Rosie. Great to hear you today. Let's see, we talked to Tyler. Now we're going to go to Tyler, Texas, and we're going to talk to Eden, W5CDN. Good afternoon.
1: Good afternoon to you and that, and you'll have to send me your call sign because I missed it earlier. This is Eden, Whiskey 5, Charlie Delta November, a former Canadian. You know, another hot day. Heat index is 106, and we're all getting tired of it. I saw a cartoon yesterday on Facebook which had an image of the sun and an image of the earth. And in between the earth and the sun was Texas getting roasted by the sun. So we're all getting tired of the sun trying to kill us. Other than that, you know, it's just a normal Wednesday, and all is good. W5CDN, back to that, 73 though.
0: All right, well, stay hydrated there, Eden. Yeah, the heat index in Los Angeles today is apparently going to be just about 106, so very similar there as well. Oh, boy. All right, well, best luck to you. Like I say, stay hydrated if you're going to get out. Yeah, make sure you cover up. Use the old sunblock there. And have a good day, all right? Thank you for dropping by. We had Barry drop by from Atlanta, K4WX. Let's see who else is out there, 12:47 p.m. If you'd like to join us, call sign and name.
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0: All right, Don, stand by. We've got Amy on the list right before you. We've got Don in St. John's, Newfoundland. Who's next?
23: This is number 5, Lima, November Kilo, N5LNK, Sean in Katy, Texas.
0: All right, Sean, I've got you on the list. Stand by, please. Who's next? Let's go back and say good afternoon to Amy here in Seattle somewhere, roaming about the streets, I bet. Probably at work, that's my guess. KB9IQX, hi Amy.
24: Well, hello Jack, and good afternoon to everybody on the net. I am indeed roaming the streets. I was at the waterfront earlier, Alaskan and Blanchard. Then I put out tubes there, I put out tubes at University and Fourth, Stewart and Fifth, and then I put the tubes out on Denny. That one's a brisk one. I like that one, but I get to take out a lane of traffic temporarily, so it's safer for all of us, actually. And now I'm up here at Queen Anne and Howe Street, parked in the shade, going over to Magnolia. I got some cameras to put up. And then way back over to Capitol Hill. I've got some tubes to pick up and some tubes to put down. It's a control count week, Jack. Every month we do control counts for the annual traffic report. So same locations. It's easy because we don't have to put nails down in the road. They're already there. So anyway, I did south controls yesterday, Jack. Today I'm doing central. And the other guy, he's doing north. So we got it all taken care of, Jack. Counting, you know, counting the wheels of the city. KB9IQX.
0: Counting the wheels of the city. Yes, indeed. Trucks, cars, motorcycles, bicycles, you name it, skateboards. No, wait a minute. You can't count skateboards, can you?
24: You know, that's a good question. I have a that is a good question, because we have open questions about whether our bike counters, for example, whether they will pick up the scooters. That's an open question with the equipment vendor and ourselves. Someday I'm going to set up a counter. Someday I'm going to set up a counter, Jack, you know, when I have the luxury of time. I'm just going to get one of those line scooters and just go back and forth, go in a circle over the tubes to see if they register, because, you know, that's the best way to tell. I don't think the vendor knows either if they register. But back to your question, Jack. I digress, as usual. I'm very good at that. Skateboards, you know, the bike counters might be able to pick them up, but the tubes for the bike counters, unfortunately, kind of trip skateboarders up. So we've had some complaints, and in some cases we've had some choice words left. One of our counters has some choice words written on it explaining the situation. There you go. So, yeah, be careful. That's why we try to put the caution tape out when we put bike tubes on areas where we know there's probably going to be skateboarders. KB9IQX.
0: All right. Well, as with all things in the street, yeah, be cautious and everybody drive and ride safely, right? Because Amy's looking at you. Amy, someday I'm going to have to ask you whether or not you've ever heard the band out of San Francisco from way back in the day called The Tubes. You seem very, very familiar with all sorts of tubular things. So I wonder if you have listened to their music, classic stuff. Anyway, all right. Thank you, Amy. Have a great afternoon. Good to hear from you. VO1XH. Let's go say good afternoon to Don in St. John's, Newfoundland. Hi, Don.
2: Yeah, good afternoon, Jack, and all hands on the new net. The O1XH mobile every time. Yeah, I'm going up to one job site here and a bit of overtime again tonight. So, there you are. And the band called it Tubes, yes. Certainly did remember them. Had a few good tunes there. And I enjoyed them. Well, I'm a big rock and roll fan, of course, and there you go. 13 degrees here right now in St. John's. Right now it is sunny, and it's been a bit cool today. And the fall is starting to set in. There's even a few trees in my backyard now. The leaves are starting to change over. So there you are. It doesn't seem like it was no time ago that you know, the summer was starting and everything like that, and here we are again, and the kids are back in school, and they're in the St. John. They went back today. And that's a bit, that's about it from here in St. John's today. We're going to say 7-3. Take care, God bless to all. Nice to hear you all either. And Amy, I do like to hear you on there describing your work on that. It seems pretty interesting. Keep it up. We love hearing you in there.
0: The 1XH73. All right, Don. Hey, yeah, the fall color is definitely starting to emerge here in Seattle, and it's fantastic. Just looks great. All right, yeah, and wouldn't you love to have the power to close down a lane of traffic, put out the cones, and say, sorry, folks, I'm working here. Oh, boy, that'd be a lot of fun, actually. All right, good luck to you, Don. Have a great evening, and enjoy the rest of the afternoon, won't you? Hey, let's go down to Texas yet again, to Katy, Texas. And Sean, I bet the heat index is still pretty darn high right about now. N5LNK. Sean, go ahead.
3: All right. Thanks for taking my call. Yes, the heat index is still the same, pretty high. Yeah, I found you all by AllScan, using AllScan, and saw that your repeater system was being keyed up, so I dialed in to see what was going on, and there you are. Thanks for being there. Yeah, I'm actually not in Katy right now. Katy is my QTH, and Katy is located about 35 miles west of Houston. But I'm currently in Centerville, which is nearly 100 miles away from my QTH. I left Waller, Texas this morning about 7 a.m., and I flew bugged up to Dallas to do a visit, job site visit, and scared of that, and now I'm heading on my way back to Waller. And according to the GPS here, it all should arrive about 4:35 Central Time back to Waller. Get off work at 5 o'clock today and head back to Katy, and everything should be good and hunky-dory. The truck is telling me it's 99 degrees outside, and I'm cruising down the road at 65 miles an hour. I'm on Interstate 45 heading south. So anyway, that's my story. I'm sticking to it. Thanks for being there. Back to Night Control, N5LNK.
4: All right, safe trip back to Waller. Sounds like you'll make it just in time to knock off at a decent hour. All right, well, there's a big game going on. I don't know. Well, no, I think it'll be underway. Well, I can't remember. Anyway, hey, you have a great day. Thank you so much, Sean. And, hey, thank you for dropping by today. We do three of these social nets every day of the year here on PSRG. I'm Jack, KI7RMU. This is the noon net. We do them at 9 a.m., noon, and 9 p.m. Pacific time, so drop on by anytime. All right, you take care, drive safe, and good luck. All right, let's see who else is out there for the noon net. If that's you, it's 12:57 p.m. I'm Jack, as I said, KI7RMU. If you'd like to join us, call sign and name.
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4: 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I've got you. Anybody else?

0: 6IT Simi Valley. What's going on today? How are you, sir? Go ahead.
1: This is K6IT. Well, I'm fine. Just learned 10 songs in a week for that new band that I'm substituting for. Gotta practice them up. I'd say it's a little less classic. It's newer music, but, you know, more 80s. You know, like, Superstition and Billie Jean and play that funky music, stuff like that that I don't normally play. So it was actually fun learning it, you know, expanding my repertoire and techniques to be able to play that stuff. It's different than classic rock, but that's about it for now. Just after this, I'm going to take up the guitar and practice what I've learned. Oh yeah, and I got one more song to learn, but it's so easy. It's, you know, low-hanging fruit, Love Shack. You know, that's just a real simple song. Anyway, nice to hear you out there. Thanks for having the net. Thanks for having the net this long. Usually if I drop by this late, it's done and gone and nobody to talk to, so I appreciate it. 73, this is K6IT.
0: All right, well, hey, the thing about the nets that I run is if people are talking, I'm still listening. I'm still taking check-in. Hey, real quick, though, of course, Love Shack, all the B-52s catalog, just great stuff. I did see them here in Seattle one time. Man, that was such a great show. But back to Billie Jean, that is a fat bass line. That must be a really fun one for you to play.
1: Well, I like how the bass stands out on it, but honestly, it's the same pattern throughout the whole song. Except during the chorus. You know, it does a little 4/8 to D and F sharp, then D and C sharp. But that's funny. I heard CW coming on the duplex. That's weird. It wasn't my ID, so I don't know where that one came from. That's it, Jack, K6IT.
0: All right, well, 10 songs, that's no easy task, even though you are an expert and a professional sometimes. Anyway, thank you so much, Eric. Have a great afternoon. Nice hearing from you. I'm Jack, KI7RMU. It's 1 o'clock here in Seattle. If you'd like to join us on the noon net, come ahead, call, sign, and name.
2: KG7WOI, local boy.
0: All right, John, I've got you on the list from Paul's boat. Anybody else? Come in. All right, let's go back to John and Paul's boat, KG7WOI. Good afternoon, John.
2: Well, good afternoon, Jack. Good to hear you. Missed you over the weekend. But it sounded like you were having a blast with Carolyn and Jacob. Nice to hear you get out and about and have some fun. And what better place than Long Beach and Astoria area? That's a great area down that. Anyway, it was out this morning and made a stop by the clip joint. Got her squared up a little bit. Came home and listened to part of the morning net, and then down to lunch with three other white hairs, ham operators, and we keep one story around the table after another, of course. Lots of fun. So with that, I'm going to get out of here and Thanks again for doing what you do, Jack. KG7WOI73.
0: Hey, real quick, I'm going to drag you back in here for a comment there, John. Lots and lots of motorbikes down at Long Beach, of course, this weekend. Such a great weekend for cruising, having a good time, just meeting up with other folks riding bikes and just having fun in town. And I was wondering, with a 500,000 miles under your belt on your motorbike, motorbikes, of course, but did you ever get a chance to ride on the beach at Long Beach, one of the world's longest drivable beaches? And I don't think I've ever seen motorcycles on the beach. Have you ever had a chance to try that? Back to you.
2: No, I'd never take a bike on the sand. No. Not for me, thank you.
0: Yeah, I wonder if that might be the case. All right, well, yeah, there you go. And that's the advice of an expert. Yeah, no motorbikes on the beach. Okay, I wonder if that might be the case. All right. Hey, John, have a great afternoon. Thank you for dropping by. Glad you had a good time with the boys there at breakfast. All right, I bet Bill and Ed and among others were there. Hey, you have a great afternoon. Hey, let's see who else is out there for the new Net 104 PM. I'm Jack, KI7RMU. If you'd like to join us, call, sign, and name. All right, let's make this last call then. Anybody else? All right, I want to thank all of you for joining me on the new net today. Your support is greatly appreciated. For more information about the Puget Sound Repeater Group, check out our website, psrg.org, and, of course, our Facebook discussion group page. Hey, Rebecca is filling in tonight for Brooks and Megan. Rebecca, AK7IJZ, so drop on by, say hi to her and the whole gang, and we hope you do. Thanks again, everybody. This is Jack, KI7RMU. Good afternoon.
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0: Reynolds, LA5VMA, how are you doing, sir? What's going on in Trondheim, Norway?
3: I was just too late for the next call. I'm just popping in to say hello. It has been a long day and I came home a few minutes ago. So, I'm just resting at home with a cold coke and watching TV. So, that's what I do for the moment. It's cold outside there this evening. I'm not sure what the temperature is, but it's just to face the fact that we don't have. That the summer season will be back next year, I hope. Back to you.
0: All right, well, yeah, with any good luck, that is a fact. It will return again next year, but it looks like it's 47 there in Trondheim today, so that's not too bad. That's a decent temperature. All right, well, you enjoy your evening, and Reynolds, always good to hear from you from Norway. LA5VMA, KI7RMU.
3: KI7RMULFIVMA. Have a nice day there and see you again soon. And I will try to catch the food in it tomorrow morning. That will be in 9 o'clock next your time. So I will try to get up for early breakfast and early next my time tomorrow morning, so hope I get on Echolink in time for that net. 7-2-3, have a nice day and see you again soon. LA5VMA, QRT.
0: All right. Enjoy your evening there, Reynolds. Always good to hear from you. KI7RMU 73.

First, first, this is Victor Echo 7 Lima Charlie Golf, flying a new application. CQ, this is Victor Echo 7 Lima Charlie Golf, over.

Oregon, Lima, Charlie Golf, testing the application QSO-1. I can hear all stars and I also can hear myself into the radio. Pitera, Sandman, very nice signal via radio. Victor Echo 7, Lima, Charlie Golf, out.